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bells rung. Send a mail up high to the sky, home that I fell from. Bail us out the barn, mask over my eyes just like a welder. Tail spun out of binds, baptized in the fires of flawed failures. I tried to tell you, you never gonna get a rise out of a real one. Tough like Riot spelled Orion.

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What's going on, yo? Feature presentation back at the correct time this time. Just in time for Hip Hop Week, where tonight we're going to be looking over a little bit of French hip hop from the 90s in association with this week's film, La Haine, from 1995. Just about some guys in 90s France. It's a black and white film. There's a lot of protests, police brutality kind of themes going on. We'll talk a little bit more about it later. But then I've just kind of felt this music fit in there, because there's a lot of hip-hop that is played in it, not all of it French, but tonight we're going all French, because that helps us in this time slot, because we are not that late. But let's get into what you've been listening to. You just heard Little Well Done by Earl Sweatshirt. Before that, we cannot forget the song that was before that, which was... No, that was before that. It was Copycats by Danny Brown. Before that, we had Blade Sulfur with Sulfur Surfer. And before that, at the top of the hour here, we had Heavy Metal Acca Ejecto Cito by Earl Sweatshirt. Gonna top it off a little bit, get them some of the language they know, so we'll ease into the language you don't know, which the DJ here is a little familiar with, but sometimes the audience isn't. But that's all the easing you get. We're gonna just jump straight into it. Some French music in about... You know what? I'll let it just fade in.

0: écran leur offre l'encre de la violence. 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
1: L'image prend désormais le contrôle de la personnalité. 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

Did you ever wonder what samba, sucus, salsa, or reggae were? 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

Hey, cutie. What's going on? You wanna know what you just heard? Well, you just heard Elle don son corps avant son de nam by Yam. Before that was Bal Masque by Leader Vocal. And before that was La 25M Image by Yam and Nuta. From their album La Haine, Musiques Inspirées du Film. 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So you get to learn French today. Isn't that special? Me and you both. Well, let me tell y'all a little something, because it's 1:30. 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And now let's get back into it with a song that I regret picking because of how many artists I had to enter in for it. There's like 10 people on this song. You'll hear who they are later. Here's Panem Hall Stars.

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Hey, chat. What's going on? You just heard something. But what did you hear? It's a mystery. You just heard Nove Western by MC Solar. And I didn't want to say this one. Okay. Before that, you heard Panem Hall Stars by Sniper 113. DMs, G Kill, Heron, Mano Kid Sam, Salif, Sanek, La Scadrille, Tandem, and Zokia. How many people is that? That's 13 people on the same song. They can just form a group or something. Makes it easier for me. Alright, let's see. You know, it's me. I'm the guy who knows what's going on around the town, so I can tell you what to do. But what is going on around the town? We are getting informed as we speak. So you'll just have to wait one moment. Oh, what's going on? Oh my god, there's a lot going on! Oh, tonight we got, hold on a minute. I gotta do something. All right. We got Friday, the 14th of August. Tonight, what you can do, you can go to Same As It Ever Was, a Talking Heads tribute at the Burl at 8. Then we got Lucy and the Love Letters at Kenwick Table at 7. We've got the Magpies album release at the Green Lantern, 21 and over, at 8. Then we got Unky Bones, Blue Halo, Hello June, and Monterey at Girls, Girls, Girls Burritos at 8 p.m. That's right across the street. Wow. Then we got Porchlight, a community arts concert featuring Whiskey Priest, Darian Sanders, and many more at the Gatton Park at 6. You can still catch that. And maybe you can catch the Summer Funk and Dunk featuring Moonbeau, Womp the Sucker, and more at Owl's Barn at 5. You're almost 4 hours late, but maybe they're still going. Wow, that's a lot for me. So we're just going to get into the music. What do we got next? Oh, you're out. You're out. Okay. We got a little bit more from our La Haine inspired album, Dealer por Servere. So we'll get back into it.

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1: Oh, hey, Luke. I've been building my favorite radio station, WRFL Lexington, in Minecraft, and I just finished it.
0: That's sick. Let me check it out. Wow, it looks exactly like the station in real life.
1: Yup, and we even have the on-air studio where we can play all the underground alternative music we want.
0: Okay, then play some music.
1: All right, we have a few choices. We got freeform jazz, electronic, and electronic again.
0: Wow, this must have taken forever to build.
1: It took me hours. So much painstaking mining, crafting, mining again, and building. Thankfully, nothing, and I mean absolutely nothing, can ruin this
0: moment. Oh my God, watch out! Welp.
1: Stupid creepers. How are we ever gonna listen to WRFL Lexington now?
0: In real life and, not in Minecraft?
1: Oh. Yeah, that makes sense. Let's do that.

0: Hey, Chad. What's going on? You just heard Bad Boys de Marseille Part 2 by Akhenaten, Funky Family, and Sirkin. Before that was Dealer Persevere by Expression Diacrit. It is the top of the hour, 9:01, just a little bit over. Got half the show left, and we got a guest here. We got the sis, Tor, Alley Cat Allison. What's up? You gotta get close.
1: Hello.
0: How's it going?
1: Pretty good.
0: You excited?
1: Yeah, this is my first time being on a radio, so I'm a little nervous.
0: It's fine. Just chill out, listen to music like everybody else, you know?
1: Yeah, it's a good vibe for chilling, vibing out.
0: What do you want to tell the people of the world, all our listeners?
1: Be kind. Everyone needs to be nicer to each other.
0: Be nicer to each other. You hear that, everybody? You've heard it on the radio, so now it's true. Be nice.
1: Also, have a little whimsy.
0: Have a little whimsy.
1: Do a little something that's a little funky today.
0: Yeah, get your little lollipop and propeller hat. Be a little happy, a little whimsy. Is that not whimsy enough?
1: That's whimsy. Use a fun cup with your...
0: Fun cup.
1: I don't know. Silly bedazzle something.
0: Bedazzle something. Silly straw.
1: Silly straw. Those are my favorites.
0: Mm-hmm. Well, we'll keep it going here. We still got some more French songs. Allison's a big fan of French songs here. Who's your favorite French artist?
1: Oui, oui.
0: All right, we'll get back into it with a little. Who is it? Little hip-hop philosophy.

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0: Hello. Hello, hello, hello. You just heard La Embora du Côté Obscur by Iam. Before that was Bogue de la Part 1 by MC Solar. And before that was Hip Hop Philosophy, spelled a little differently, by Gang du Leones, Kesto, Coma, Ross, and C. We got a lot of features today. And I am still joined here by her.
1: His identical twin.
0: You don't know which one's which.
1: You'll never know.
0: Am I the host or am I the guest?
1: I'm both.
0: What's my birthday?
1: I'm not exposing our birthday.
0: No, we can't dox us. Can't dox us. No, we are anonymous here. We're like the Radio Rebel. No one knows who we are because we're everybody.
2: That was such a good movie.
0: It was like a little Debbie Ryan.
2: Yeah,
0: the just little...
2: do
0: a little...
2: Oh, I can't realize no one could see me do that.
0: You see this?
2: I did the hand behind the ear.
0: The audience, do you see the smirk?
2: Yeah.
0: You know, little just little. Imagine.
2: I bet you can hear how hard I'm smirking right now. Oh. All right, you should have warned the listeners.
0: No, listeners don't need to know. This is an experience. They just experience it as it comes. What else do we have here? Well, got a few songs. We're talking about La Haine. That's a film that I watched. We're not going to talk too much about it because there's a lot to absorb. I'm going to let you, the viewer, kind of experience it. Because it's a lot to take in, a lot of just brutality, really. They show like a lot of real footage of police brutality in that movie. It kind of sets a tone. I don't think my guest watched the film, but...
2: No.
0: Hey, it's a good movie. It's top 20 on Letterboxd. You on Letterboxd?
2: No, but I am on Goodreads.
0: You on Goodreads, the Letterboxd for books.
2: Yes.
0: What's your top four on Goodreads?
2: Top four? I don't know. Let me look.
0: Because you got on Letterboxd, you got to show your top four on your profile.
2: It's not ranked by top four. Goodreads is such an old app. But I have almost reached my goal for this year. We have reading challenges.
0: Oh, reading challenges.
2: I'm one book away.
0: One book away? That you could just do that any time.
2: Well, the book that I chose to read... for my last book was Throne of Glass, and Throne of Glass is a long book, so
0: Yeah, you could get through it.
2: No, there's not like a star system, but
0: what's your highest rated book?
2: Let me look. This app is very confusing. You go first.
0: Okay, well, I don't have a book. I don't really read. I just watch the movies. I like the moving pictures. My top rated one I have on my profile is Trap, which is about my boy Cooper Trap. He is a serial killer at like a Taylor Swift parody concert, and he's trapped in the building. The police knows he's there, so he has to escape. It's a fun movie. I think it's just a fun vibe.
2: Cool.
0: There's my one that I put right on the top of the letterbox.
2: I'm not going to lie to you. I don't think they have like a system where you can see the top ones.
0: You don't just like... which ones have you rated 5 stars?
2: Well, I did just rate Phoebe Berman's Gonna Lose It 5 stars.
0: Phoebe Berman's Gonna Lose It 5 stars.
2: By Brooke Averick. I'm pretty sure that's how you say her name. Or Averick. I really liked that one.
0: Well, we'll just say that's your top.
2: That's my top for right now.
0: So we got some readers, some watchers, I guess, and you're the listeners. So we all just got everything, all the senses.
2: Now monkeys. Someone just needs a touch. Oh, maybe not.
0: Oh, that'll be a new feature coming soon. Stay tuned. 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

0: Hey. What's up, everybody? How's it going? You just heard Le Ete Assassin by Assassin. And before that was Effin by Tintor. And of course, we still have our guest today, the sister, the twin, her, Allison.
1: Hello.
0: Hello, hello.
1: Back at it again.
0: Mm-hmm. So what are we thinking? Okay, so we're talking a little bit of Doomsday. Are you excited for Doomsday?
1: For Doomsday.
0: Doomsday?
1: For Doomsday, yes. I'm extremely excited.
0: Extremely excited.
1: I need to catch up on the lore, though. To be honest, I'm not really caught up on the whole X-Men of it all.
0: You ever checked out an X-Man? Don't know a Wolverine?
1: I am familiar with Wolverine.
0: Deadpool?
1: Yeah, does he count as an X-Man?
0: No, but he's kind of just around.
1: He really is just around, isn't he?
0: Cyclops? James Marsden? That's your favorite.
1: I do love James Marsden.
0: You liked him in that one show.
1: The Jury Duty?
0: Jury Duty, yeah, where he just played himself.
1: He did play himself. It was really funny. I love that show. No, but I am excited to see how that plays out.
0: Could be interesting. They were made before the Spider-Man movie, at least the first one was, so it's a long time.
1: Yeah, I saw some blooper of where he like walked in, Spider-Man walked in on their set while they were recording, and I thought that was really funny.
0: There's some guy in a Spider-Man costume.
1: I don't think it was. Everyone thinks
0: it's not him.
1: It's not Tobey.
0: No, they were still making that. They haven't even started making that movie yet.
1: That's what I thought.
0: There's some guy.
1: But then someone said it was Andrew Garfield, and I was like,
0: that makes less sense. In 2002,
1: that's way.
0: That's
1: what are you
0: so much
1: about?
0: Less sense.
1: I don't know.
0: It's people, Tom Holland.
1: It's Tom Holland, guys. I feel like people are just, whenever Marvel is like talked about, people just kind of go crazy, and they're just like that one guy from, what is that show that you love?
0: Charlie Day.
1: Yeah, Charlie Day.
0: Gets
1: like
0: his
1: that
0: big
1: one picture.
0: Conspiracy board.
1: Yeah, that's how I feel like people get when the Marvel MCU is just.
0: Yeah, I think they think too much sometimes, which sometimes is justified, but do you remember watching WandaVision? Everybody thought Mephisto would show up.
1: Yes, that was such a big thing.
0: And he just, nothing. It was just some people.
1: Yeah, it was kind of crazy. It was like, hey guys, it's okay to just watch something too.
0: Mm-hmm.
1: But, you know, it's good to critical think. It's nice to use your brain.
0: Absolutely.
1: But sometimes it can be way too much.
0: Mm-hmm. I don't know. I'm interested in Doomsday. I don't know if it'll be good. I think it'll be interesting to watch.
1: For sure, for sure.
0: I like those Thunderbolts. I thought that movie was better than I thought
1: I
0: it would be.
1: I liked that movie a lot more than I thought I was going
0: to. We actually had like a thing going on. It's like they're actually discussing like something. It's about mental health.
1: Yeah.
0: The other ones kind of just feel like slop, but that one feels like it's trying to say something. It's not the greatest, but it's trying, and I kind of like when it's trying. They're fun.
1: Yeah.
0: They're all just really depressed.
1: That's just been the theme for a lot of the movies about superheroes recently. It's just depression.
0: Mm-hmm. I guess they reflect the times. Everyone's just depressed. You depressed? I'm depressed.
1: Yeah.
0: We're all depressed.
1: Well, this really got.
0: We just went from Marvel to just the world is over. It's ending.
1: Wow. Full circle, I guess.
0: Well, we will keep it going here, but I will tell you something that's not ending. The Thrifty Cat is a new resource for UK students that offers gently used clothing, furniture, appliances, textbooks, decor, and more. The Thrifty Cat is located in the basement of Blazer Dining across the street from Blazer Hall in the old Wildcat Wheel space. In addition to offering accessible resources to students, donations for gently used items are accepted. Supporting a zero-waste campus, the Thrifty Cat is now open. 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And now, I'll just get you back into it with a little music from the film with Burning and Looting from the Wailers.

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0: Hello. Welcome back. Our guest is here as well.
1: What's up?
0: Let me tell you what we've been listening to, because I know you might check it back into it. We had a little Eugene's Lament by Beastie Boys and Burning and Looting by the Wailers, both in the film featured tonight, La Haine. So we're going to wrap it up. No more French. We're going back to English with just some tracks around the station. A little bit more Danny Brown coming up, don't you worry. Got one more week of this, of the feature presentation show where we theme shows after movies. I'm thinking I Saw the TV Glow. Have you seen that one?
1: I have not.
0: That's a pretty good one.
1: I've heard good things. Also interesting things.
0: It's kind of a horror movie. It's kind of existential. I've been avoiding it a little bit. I've been trying to play it. I'm like, every next show, I'm like, it's going to happen. But I also... It's a lot to watch it.
1: Might be a good ending.
0: Maybe. And then I think I'll probably just play a lot of maybe indie or pop, trans, LGBT kind of music, because that movie's about identity.
1: It is. Yeah.
0: So, it's a very good movie. I liked it. But that's next week. We're in the now. So you're... this is still your first time here. How have you enjoyed your time?
1: This is my first time here. It's been great so far.
0: Mm-hmm.
1: Had a great experience. I would love to be asked back again.
0: Love to be asked back again. What kind of music would you play here, huh? If you had a show, or I'll let you come in one more time and pick.
1: You know what? I like some folk music.
0: Some folk?
1: I'm currently... Am I allowed to say where I am?
0: You can say whatever.
1: Okay. I'm currently in Nashville, so... I like a little...
0: You've been abducted in
1: country.
0: You've been corrupted by the country.
1: Folk and bluegrass, though.
0: Folk and bluegrass. Well, you're keeping it kind of home there with the bluegrass.
1: Of course. My old Kentucky home.
0: Mm-hmm. Is that the country capital of the world, you think?
1: Here?
0: Nashville.
1: There's a lot of country history. Big country music, but there's more things to do.
0: Well, we got to get back to it. Back to the music.

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turning every single night. Type K days is corny, but they study the fit, right? You ain't slick, bro, I can read through the camp. Why you straight shot in every fit? You really not like that. Curtis and Marine, laugh when I do my dances. My brother T and me, we believe in second chances. Jones came back like a canceled TV show. Heart started beating like to the cops for the intro. No lane crossed my mind, spotlight glow. And my whole damn spirit got emotional in slow-mo. I'm sorry how I left, I was lost in the fog. Brain going haywire, like I'm malfunctioning dumb. Now I'm old and wiser, big snakeskin. Don't wanna kill snakes, but screws to go break in. Shaq kicked the deal, I'm like, bro, let's lock in. Let's do a live battle stream, let's start the healing again. I said go, but you gotta wear the throwback magic. 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

I seen the news pop flicker 3 a.m. Like I couldn't decide what year it was in. Scroll something, said something, nothing confirmed. But the anchor blinks twice, perfect sync, metronome, learn manners. I was at the gas station on 79th, pump 3 broken again. Guy inside eating sunflower seeds, watching 10 bursts of the same man talking once. All in HD, all saying believe me. He said, you notice how nobody ages night anymore? I said, I just want my receipt. He said, that's how they get you. The CTA bus hits like a snake full of coupons. Some kid FaceTime with his grandma. Grandma's voice came back too clean, too fast, like it already loaded. Said the president died in a way that don't stay dead. Just gets updated overnight like an app. You didn't agree to install, now it happens to start up sound. Terms and conditions in his own voice. I walk past TV star on Michigan Ave. Every screen got the same smiling buffering, like joy stuck in a loop. America forgot how to render sadness in low resolution. At home, I microwave burrito. Watch steam rise like corrupted data. My neighbor says it's all AI now. I say so is my smoke detector. It chirps and hurt me. Somebody on the radio said truth is decentralized. Like I'm supposed to help. Like truth is a crypto wallet. Just gotta find your password in a dream. At home, low resolution. Microwave burrito, steam rise like collected datas. My neighbor says it's all AI now. I say my smoke detector chirps and hurt me. Somebody on the radio says truth is decentralized. Outside fireworks again, or maybe drones celebrate nothing. Sky acting like waiting for instructions, it always does.

0: focus, concentration, we stand opposite the climb. Session is an excellence if it's not we deprive. Anything and everything is possible to try. 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
1: Darkness walks alone along the riverbed beside. Suffering succession is too beautiful to cry. ST, the martyr, always happy in the night. ST, the martyr, always happy in the night. ST, the

see so superior to yours, not the beat. Everyone's every time I promise hit, I won't embrace. When you stab my back, why didn't you look me in my face? Murder is our motive and we leave a cold case. I'm a fool of mystery like Scooby to escape. Standing with a grimace in the middle of the ring, waiting for the sun.

WRFL Lexington, in accordance with federal law and FCC regulations, confines the broadcast of indecent material to between the hours of 10 p.m. and 6 a.m. Sensitive listeners and children are advised to tune out during these times. 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

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Welcome back to the Cool Pool on WRFL Lexington. This is your host, CJ the DJ Jones, and we're coming at you live from the Gatton Student Center on the University of Kentucky's campus in the greatest radio station in the world. And today I have my trainee Issa here in the studio with me. So while today's selections have been handpicked by me for specialty programming reasonings, which we'll talk about in a second, we will have Issa behind the boards for the majority of this show. So if you hear a good transition, you know, that's all Issa. So, you know, pay respect where respect's due. And anyways, about the music that you've been hearing, first track that you heard was De La Soul with Buddy, the Native Tongue Decision. It has Missy Elliott and A Tribe Called Quest on it. And after that, we had Main Source with Live at the Barbecue featuring Nas off their album Breaking Atoms from 1991. And as you may or may not know, it's Hip Hop Week here at WRFL because last Tuesday was the 53rd anniversary of the founding of the genre. So being that I am a hip hop focused show, that's a very important, it's a very important landmark for me. And I decided to try and focus on a bit more of a specific theme. I remember last year for Hip Hop Week, I kind of just did like old school hip hop songs, which is cool, but you know, there's a show that already does all that. So my goal for this week is to focus entirely on what is called a posse cut. And in case you're unfamiliar with that, a posse cut is just a term for a rap song with four or more rappers on one track. So a lot of the time it's like someone's entire crew or like all the rappers that are friends with them on one song, or just like a group that's already like two or three people with like one or two features. But the thing that I find really cool about posse cuts as a concept is that they give a lot of focus to the verse as a musical technique. That's one thing that I've always thought rap has had like over other genres. There's a real like sense of power and urgency within writing a verse. Like there's competitions for it. There's rap battles. Like people try to have the best verses. And you can get really specific and direct with rap verses in a way that you can't with like rock verses or, you know, R&B verses. It's great. And that's what I love so much about the posse cut is that like everybody on the track just tries to rap as great as they can. And for the most part, it usually comes out and makes a wonderful track. So up next, we have a pretty legendary posse cut. It's by Craig Mack. And it's got, let me see if I can recite this from memory. I know there's Busta Rhymes is on there. The Notorious B.I.G. is on there. Biggie himself. And I have to check for the last few. Because, LL Cool J and Rampage. I don't know how I forgot LL. But yeah, so we're going to go ahead and get back to the music. I hope you've been enjoying it so far. And, you know, I hope you stick around. But in case this is not your thing, you can always wait until midnight because Donut Shock, our buddy Max is going to be on with Donut Shock, bringing you some crazy, weird, obscure tunes as always. So stick around and stay locked all the way to the left on WRFL Lexington. This is The Cool Pool. We bring you nothing but the latest and greatest in hip hop and electronic music. Thank you for tuning in.

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You'll hear genre and theme shows, alternate takes, and plenty of live recordings from the last 60 years of music. So, come and take a dive and join me in the deep end all the way to the left at 88.1 WRFL Lexington.

0: 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Welcome back to the Cool Pool. WRFL Lexington, your home for the latest and greatest in hip-hop and electronic music. I got my trainee, Issa, in the studio with me here tonight. 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
0: Woo, woo, woo, woo, woo. Sounds so great. Speaking of sounding so great, the songs that we just heard sounded pretty great. I hope you agree. I really do. The first track that we heard was Craig Mack with the Flav It In Your Ear remix that had featured Notorious B.I.G. aka Biggie himself and LL Cool J, Busta Rhymes, and Rampage. So hugely stacked roster, especially back in the 90s, but even still today, many of those rappers still have, well, basically all of them except the guy who had the original song are still very relevant in the cultural zeitgeist today. And after that was A Tribe Called Quest with Scenario. And that was the super awesome, very famous posse cut that basically launched Busta Rhymes' career with that absolute monster of a verse that he had at the end. It was the ending track to The Low End Theory. So it really stands out for a multitude of reasons, but that's probably one of my favorite hip hop songs of all time. And after that, we had Black Star with Twice in a Lifetime off there. By far their best, and one of their only two albums is Mos Def and Talib Kweli are Black Star. So yeah, plenty of great tracks, and I hope you've been enjoying them. Again, if you're just now tuning in, the theme tonight is posse cuts, so songs that have four or more rappers on the same instrumental. It's a great time. I love when a bunch of rappers get together and just drop their absolute hardest verses. We got some of my favorites are still yet to come, so stick around. But Issa has some stuff to tell us, so let's hear it.
1: I have a very special announcement for a very special person to me. Everyone, say happy 21st birthday to my buddy Leela.
0: Happy 21st birthday, Leela.
1: Love you, Booger Bean.
0: Whatever that means.
1: On that note, the Kentucky Music Business Club is an organization for universities of Kentucky students that provides members with valuable hands-on experience and promotes a love for the music industry. KMBC offers its members opportunities to meet and hear from industry professionals, attend site visits, and learn about how to get involved in music. More information about the club and how to get involved is available on the Kentucky Music Business Club's BB Involved page or Instagram at kmbc.uky. 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

0: Howdy, howdy. I am Issa. What is going on the pool pool today? What are you from? Georgetown, Shelbyville, all the way in the sticks of Owenton, or in the heart of downtown. Thanks for tuning in. Speaking of Lady Lexington, there's always something going on, so I'm going to read you some of the stuff that you can do around here. We got Lex House, massive, featuring John Dose with Goldie and Gora and E. Bork at the Burl. It's a 21 plus show at 9 p.m. We've got Joseph. Okay, don't listen. We got Joseph and Friends at Kenwick Table at 7 p.m. And then we got Supper Club Disco Patio Party at Al's Bar at 5 p.m. I'm going to kick you on over to my co-host. Well, actually, I'm his co-host for now. And then, yeah. So, thanks for tuning in.
1: All right. Thank you guys for listening. Thanks for tuning in. As you know, this is the Cool Pool, where we play only the latest and greatest in hip-hop and electronic music. And the tracks you just heard, there was only two of them, but they were both two great posse cuts. First one was Miles to the Sun by the legendary Oakland group Hieroglyphics. It was off their great, great album, Third Eye Vision. Very underlooked record, by the way, and very underrated song. Definitely check that out. And after that, you heard Souls of Mischief with the legendary, heavily influential song, 93 Till Infinity. Many rappers have rapped over that instrumental, but none have truly been able to compare to the original itself. That's off the album 93 Till Infinity, which, besides for the title track, I believe is also a fairly overlooked record. Souls of Mischief is very, very intermingled with the Hieroglyphics Collective, so, you know, if you like that kind of dusty boom-bap sound with a little bit of fun, nerdy, quirky energy, then definitely recommend checking them and their associate slash founder, Del the Funky Homo Sapien, out, because it's just a bunch of good music all around. Speaking of good music, we got about an hour and 12 minutes left in our show, and it's going to be just more awesome, swangin', bangin', hip-hop posse cuts. So I hope you're enjoying it, and I hope you have been celebrating the 53rd anniversary of hip-hop week well. And I hope you enjoyed the programming on WRFL this week. And I hope you've enjoyed the wonderful performance from my trainee, Issa. We're doing great, y'all. So let's keep it rocking, let's keep it moving, and let's get back to the music.

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Kings and Wolves.

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Welcome back to the Cool Pool on WRFL Lexington. You are home for the latest and greatest in hip-hop and electronic music. And you just heard Nick's remix by Freddie Gibbs and Madlib featuring Action Bronson, Ransom, and Joey Badass. Some really, really talented MCs. A very 2014 track. That's kind of when all four of them were like really at their peak. Madlib peaked about 10 years before that, but still a fantastic album and probably one of the best beats ever. And before that, we had Dame Dash with Champions off the compilation Dream Team. That one had a lot of features on it. Kanye West had a heavy hand in producing it, though, back when he wasn't completely insane and back when he was still making great music. So it's been a little while. And before that was Shabam Sadiq with Five Star Generals, featuring some very talented artists, including Eminem in his very early phase of his career, again when he was making good music, which was a very limited time frame. He had about, in my opinion, I know this is kind of a controversial one, I think he was really, really great in the 1990s, and then something happened to him in the 2000s, and by something I mean like heavy drug addiction, but that's probably about where that started. And before that we had Mr. Life with Postmortem, featuring I believe Acrobatic, Jean Grey, and LP of Company Flow and Run the Jewels. Really, really great track. That's the one that introduced me to Jean Grey. She has a very small catalog, but she is still one of the best rappers in the world. And that verse was definitely heavy evidence for that. For that was MF Doom with the Monster Island Czar's cut, Who Do You Think I Am, off the album Operation Doomsday. Classic record. One of the best of the 90s, although I guess it technically came out in 2000, but it's like, it was made in the 90s, so yeah. I mean, it was so good that it couldn't be confined to the 90s. It had to break through a little bit. And before that, to start off our set, we had Loop Pack, Madlib's old group he used to run with back in the day, with Liquid Fusion off the album Sound Pieces to Antidote. So a lot of really, really dope posse cuts. In case you're just now tuning in, that is actually our theme for tonight. In celebration of Hip Hop Week, we are playing all posse cuts, all the entire set. And in case you don't know what that is, posse cut is just a hip hop song that features four or more rappers on the same track. And speaking of which, we have one of the best modern posse cuts to come out. It was so good that they couldn't clear the sample and it got taken off of streaming. And then they had to re-upload it, a very horrible edit of it that removed basically the entire like soul of the song, but luckily we downloaded it before they scrapped it for pieces. So we got the original Science Class. Sorry, I made the instrumental really loud for a second there. It's a good beat though, you know, so don't complain too much. But the original Science Class by West Side Gunn featuring Busta Rhymes, Raekwon, Ghostface Killah, and Stove God Cooks. So a lot of legends on one song. I hope you enjoy. We're about to play it for you in just one moment. That's off West Side Gunn's 2021, I think, maybe 2022, probably 2022 album, 10. You know, it's very simple, very on the nose. And, you know, if you want to know what series it is the 10th entry in, you can look that up for yourself. But, you know, I don't feel like saying it on the air. So we're going to go ahead and get back to the music. But thank you guys for listening. We got about 40 minutes left before Max from Donut Shock takes over. So I hope you guys are loving the show. I know I am. Issa's doing great over here. And I hope you guys are excited to hear them on the air on a weekly basis, because that's coming up very soon. And it's going to be great. So stick around.

0: Whoa, I actually did it. I traveled forward in time from the year 1988. Let's see if they still have radio in this time. Gag me with a spoon. This stuff's all commercial garbage. Do they still have college radio?
1: Greetings, worm. I am from the future.
0: Whoa, that's crazy, because I'm actually from the past.
1: 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WRFL reigns for over 1,000 years in the future, but only if the scales of time are not thrown off balance.
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0: Hello, hello, hello. Welcome back to the Cool Pool on WRFL Lexington. My name is CJ the DJ Jones. I'm in the studio with my DJ, with my DJ in training, Issa, soon to be known as your pal Pookie, but that's a different story. Stay tuned for that. You just heard Freddie Gibbs and Madlib with Pinata featuring a whole lot of guys: Damo Genesis, G Wiz, Casey Veggies, Sulaimon, Michi Darko, and Mac Miller off the legendary 2014 collaborative album Pinata. As one of the, I think that is the last track actually, and it's quite the closer. Mac Miller's verse there is one of my favorites he's ever done, or any rapper's ever done. It's just pure confidence, pure eccentricness, and just everything that made Max run in like 2013 through 2015 so incredible. And before that was West Side Gun with Science Class featuring Busta Rhymes, Raekwon, Ghostface Killa, and Stove God Cooks. That was off the album 10. Really, really great pair of tracks there. Some awesome all-time posse cuts that have come out within the last decade or so. So, you know, it's kind of where it's at right now. Especially Science Class, that's a very recent one. They're really keeping that Wu-Tang style alive. So shout out to Griselda for that, even though they're kind of low-key falling apart, but it was great while it lasted. Anyways, we got about less than 30 minutes left in our show. I hope you've been enjoying it. In case you're not, we always got Max coming up with Donut Shock immediately afterwards, so I know he's going to keep y'all entertained. But we have my trainee Issa here is going to tell you guys a few cool things.
1: 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More information is available at kytenants.org. And on that note, please be advised that some of the programming heard on WRFL between the hours of 10 p.m. and 6 a.m. may not be suitable for all listeners. 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Thank you.

0: eating old Ford. White dipper mouth blowing snot in the Hermes cloth of Jesus. Satch the cleanest since he cop his lace from the priest. In his tree from Jefferson County in the spaghetti robes. The most drip saints marching in since Tucson with the machete giving body blows to the beast. Kept them crackers on a leash. Jesus, peace. Come here, get 3/5 a slice of this Africa cake. Diamond south of Savon, I mean the pussy of Africa. Matriarchal golden crown, drum on water, skywalk. I'm like Nina in the jungle with diamonds. In a Black Panther knife to the neck of King Leopold, the glamorous life. Yeah.
1: Cascading communications of no significance whatsoever. Waves of pleasure. Thought you had the best till you taste better. 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

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I bet you can't tell when I'm tweaking. 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Got a sitter made a date. Where we at is the place of the most high. Who know no gon' know now, no doubt. We got on like a house on fire. A testimony ain't nothing but being wild and living to tell the story. 19 naughty now, my uncle on a 40 run. Sawed off on the 3/4 lever, niggas never saw it coming. All Cash App donations go toward my Gold Fang Fund. My appreciation for your participation. Overstanding, no such thing as spare change. Blank faces, holding space, feeling cramped. Maybe I'm not who I thought I was, or can't be who I said I would. My conjure tongue, strong blood, immaterial to material, damn cuz. Make it so, in the image of my most perfect projection. Life is anything but static, supreme mathematics. Repeating numbers, cycles, patterns. Summer's winter, starting later, ending faster. 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
1: Yeah.

I don't know if you can believe it, but it's almost time for us to go. But I hope you've been enjoying the show. That was a little rhyme for you, you know. I'm not Tommy Mizzle or anything, but you know, sometimes I can throw it down. But yeah, we just heard The Divide by Pink Sifu and Fly Anakin featuring Z Loopers, Mavi, and someone else. Let's see if I can remember. Oh my gosh. I'm not gonna lie, guys, I just like pulled it up on my phone and it's not loading the other, but there's another guy and I don't want to not Concept Jackson. That's right. That was off the Smoke Break EP that Pink Sifu and Fly Anakin did for their album Fly Sifus, came out in 2020. Highly recommend it. It's a really, really fun abstract hip hop album. It's the concept is very fun. It's like it's a concept album based around them owning a record store together. But they're really bad at their jobs and they keep just smoking weed instead of doing their jobs. And so all the skits are like people calling about records that they never got to pick up. And the cover is also a very beautiful hand-painted piece of art with a lot of fun references for music fans in the back. So it's a great album. That's basically what I'm trying to say. And before that, we had Armin Hammer with Ramses II off the 2020 album Shrines, which was the album that got me into Armin Hammer and Billy Woods, who is my favorite rapper of all time. So this song was really important. It has Earl Sweatshirt on it, has Fielded on it, and it has More Mother on it. And the Earl Sweatshirt feature is very important because I was a big Earl fan at that time, and when I saw his name on a song, I would go listen to it. And it was that got me into Armin Hammer, because I saw his name on the track list and I was like, okay, this got to be great, I'm listening. And it rewarded me, I will say that much. So anyways, we're going to go ahead and get back to the music. We got two of my favorite posse cuts of all time. Unfortunately, we don't have enough time to play them all in their entirety, but yeah. Coming up, we got The Last Huzzah by Mr. Esquire. I can't say his full name on the air because it has some words in it, but if you want to know, you can go to wrfl.fm/play. It's got Despot, Das Racist, it's got Danny Brown, it's got LP, it's got the whole crew. It's got Danny Brown, I think I already said that part. And then we're going to have Oldie by Odd Future, a huge posse cut. I mean, I had Tyler, the Creator, Earl Sweatshirt, Frank Ocean, Tomogenesis, everybody. So stick around, stay tuned. It's only going to get better from here. I'll see you next week.

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1: Hello, Lexington. You are listening to Donut Shock. I'm Max. And did you guys know that classes start in less than 10 days? Because summer just kind of seemed to be... This was the longest and fastest summer of my life. And I feel like I say that every year. But man, this has been a long summer. And I didn't realize that it was almost over until a couple days ago, partially because I didn't know what week it was. And so, I was thinking for tonight, I was like, well, what's some of the music that I've been getting into over the summer? Some songs that I've had on repeat, artists, albums, all that junk. So, that's what we've got going on tonight. That's what we're playing. We just got done listening to Pep Talk off of Death Cab for Cutie's new album. Before that was Lemon Twigs, My Golden Years. Before that was In Love with a TV by People in the Daytime. And we started off with the Lollipops, What a Day, What a Night. Because that's what this summer has had me thinking every time. What a day and what a night. Up next, we have Goldilocks by Known Moon. So let's get listening.

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1: Is that really all that's bothering you?
0: 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Is there any hope for me?
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Art Farm is a local artist co-op in Lexington that provides workshops, tools, meeting spaces, common resources, and more to artists in Lexington. 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And we just got done listening to... Gosh, I hope I can pronounce this. I do this to myself every show. We just got done listening to Chanson de Jeudette. I think it's from the French film Young Girls of Rochefort, the instrumental version. I believe it translates to Song of the Summer, which is what I'm playing. I guess I'm playing All the Songs of My Summer. Yeah, that's a good name for the theme. Since summer's coming to an end and it kind of crept up on me, I've been thinking, what have I been doing to get through this long, long summer? And it's music. So we're about to listen to some Arto Linse. Gosh, another name I can't pronounce. Just read it off the website.

seu olhar quando encontra o meu. 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Doce é sonhar, é pensar que você gosta de mim como eu de você.

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1: Hello, Lexington. You are listening to Donut Shock. I'm Max, and tonight I'm playing what I'm calling my Songs of the Summer show, because summer really, the end of summer's really sneaking up on me. I'm not really sure if I want classes to start, but I guess what college student ever is, you know? But anyways, even though summer is ending, you know what's going on are some events around town, such as today, today, Saturday the 15th, at Lex House, or, oh my gosh, okay, restarting. Today, Saturday the 15th, Lex House Massive featuring John Doe's with Glotty, Agora, and E-Bork. Sorry. All right, we'll be at the Borough at 9 p.m., and that's 21 plus. Joseph, sorry. Sorry, those band names really tickled me. Joseph Camuglia and friends will be at the Kenwick table at 7 p.m. Jacob Perez, Sad Black Lab, Blake Hester will be at the Green Lantern at 8 p.m. and that's also 21 plus. Jet Jurgensmeyer will be at Two Fisted Willies at 9 p.m. and Supper Club Disco Patio Party will be at Alice Bar at 5 p.m. and tomorrow the 16th will be the Garrett Boys with Oliver Sayani, and that'll be at the Borough at 8 p.m. She, Moon Temple, Acromancer, and the Green Lantern, oh my gosh, I don't know what's going on with me. They're going to be at the Green Lantern at 8 p.m., and that's 21 plus. And Speedway Boogie will be at Al's Bar at 7 p.m. Since apparently I can't freaking talk right now, I'll just start playing the music, but actually I do want to explain. So the next song is from an album that I randomly got recommended on YouTube. I'm realizing a lot of what I play is from stuff I'm randomly recommended on YouTube. But it's kind of what I would describe as disorienting haunted house lo-fi. And I love me some scary music. And while the songs I'm playing from this album tonight aren't really the scariest, they are some of the ones I vibe with really hard. So up next is Stormy Night at Dr. Vessel's Clinic by Hidden Toys.

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3: Hello, Lexington, and anyone out there in the greater beyond. You are listening to Donut Shock. I'm Max, and that artist ID that you just heard was from my personal highlight of the summer when I got to see my favorite band, Pearl and the Oysters, live, baby. Got them to record that, and the song that I'm about to play, Flowerland, is definitely the song of theirs that I remember the most. It gets stuck in my head the most ever since, but what we just got done listening to was oh my gosh, I've been tripping over my words all night. SWAK by Luxury Elite. Before that was Requiem Aeternum by Hidden Toys. Before that was Brighter Hue by Goshawk. And I believe we started the hour with Wild in the Uplands by Gently Tender. And if we didn't start with that, we started with Ostabi Trag by September. But like I said, up next we've got Flowerland by Pearl and the Oysters, which I would consider my song of the summer, even though this whole show is just playing my songs of the summer, I guess. Songs that I've found, that I've been listening to a lot, new artists, new albums, yada yada, whatever. Let's just listen to the song, right?

0: Whoa, I actually did it. I traveled forward in time from the year 1988. Let's see if they still have radio in this time. Gag me with a spoon. This stuff's all commercial garbage. Do they still have college radio?
1: Greetings, worm. I am from the future.
0: Whoa, that's crazy, because I'm actually from the past.
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And I'm Max. This is Donut Shock. It's kind of getting late and I'm kind of feeling tired tonight. I think that's why I'm tripping over all my words, so I'll just make this brief. We just got done listening to the latest albums of the latest two artists, Pearl and the Oysters and Van Sire. We listened to Stratford and 52nd and B-Plot, respectively. And I would have played more of them on this show because these were my albums of the summer. However, I've played them plenty on previous shows, and I think it's time to give some other people time in the spotlight if I haven't played them already. Up next, we have an artist I don't know if I've played before tonight, but I definitely have played previously. We've got Still Shining by Goshawk, so let's give that a listen.

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1: Hello, Lexington and anyone out there in the beyond. It is now the 1:46 a.m. Mark. So that means that this is the last time you're going to be hearing from me tonight. But I'll be here same time, same place next week. And actually, every week after that, because this upcoming semester, I've got the same show slot. So I normally have better shows than this. I don't know what's going on with me tonight, but if you happen to like what's going on and you want to tune in more, you can always tune in to future shows. We just got done listening to Home by Mac DeMarco. Before that was Stray Dogs by... I'm going to do my best to say this. Hrishikesh Hirway. I might have been wrong, but their song Stray Dogs featuring Iron and Wine. Before that was Come On and Go by Scout, which is a song that... I mainly am considering a song of the summer because, so, fun fact about me, around 4 years ago, I became obsessed with the Canadian teen drama Degrassi, The Next Generation, and in the season 8 finale, Degrassi Goes Hollywood, one of the characters who was once my favorite, but then by this point in the show, has degraded into a pick-me, is having a very emotional moment, and walks out into the ocean. And the song Come On and Go by Scout is playing. And I really like the song, but I can't take that scene seriously at all. It's kind of a problem how badly I cannot take anything in media seriously for the most part. But that's another story for another day, probably another place. Up next, we've got a song that I play year-round. It is not only my song of the summer... It is my song of the always. It is Bossa Meta by Vansire.

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1: Welcome back. You are listening to the Wee Hour Wiggles over on WRFL Lexington's only alternative left. If you're tuning in right now, it is roughly about 2 a.m. in the morning on this Saturday. But I hope you guys are enjoying your Saturday so far, obviously. If you're not familiar with the programming, this is the Wee Hour Wiggles. We have the time slot 2 a.m. to 5 a.m., so we're going to be rocking out for about 3 hours. And so for all the late night lurkers of Lexington who have decided to turn their dial all the way to the left or have decided to tune in on the website, I am so grateful, and I hope you're not disappointed with all the amazing music we're going to be listening to, because up first you're going to be hearing Rudolph off the album Manning Fireworks by MJ Letterman that came out in 2024, and I hope you enjoy it.

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1: Welcome back to all the late night lurkers of Lexington. You are listening to the Wee Hour Wiggles over on WRFL, Lexington's only alternative left. If you're unfamiliar with the programming, we have the 2 to 5 a.m. slot on Saturday mornings. And so we'd like to use this opportunity to kind of rock out for about 3 hours at a time. And if you're enjoying the show so far, you just heard the song Rudolph by MJ Letterman off their 2024 album Manning Fireworks. After that, it was the song Out of Body by Buck Meek off his album The Mirror that came out just last year. And then after that, it was Marigold by the band Snuggle off their 2025 album Goodbye House. Again, if you're enjoying the program, don't go anywhere. Don't you dare turn that dial and don't you dare get off the website, because we're going to continue to rock out over on the Wee Hour Wiggles starting now.

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3: Welcome back. Welcome back to all the late night lurkers of Lexington. You are listening to the Wee Hour Wiggles over on WRFL, Lexington's only, and I mean it when I say only, alternative left. If you like what you've heard so far, you just heard the song She Caught the Katie by the Blues Brothers off the Blues Brothers soundtrack. Before that, it was Everything I Have by Sunset Roller Coaster off their 2025 album, Quit Quietly. And then before that, it was Reality TV Argument Bleeds by the band Wednesday off their album, Bleeds, that came out last year as well. With that being said, though, I hope you guys are having a good time over here and listening to what we have. I think I'm doing a pretty good job curating, not to toot my own horn, but I am having a lot of fun with this show, and I hope you guys are too. With that being said, we're going to get back to the music, and you are about to hear the song Rules.

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1: Welcome back. You are listening to the Wee Hour Wiggles over on WRFL, Lexington's only alternative left. If you like what you just heard the song Where Your Love Goes by People in the Daytime off their self-titled album from 2021. Before that, it was the song Know You Anymore by the band Fan Club Wallet off their album Living While Dying. And then before that, it was My Sister in Jesus Christ by the band Slaughter Beach Dog off their 2023 album. And before that, it was Rules by a band that I unfortunately cannot pronounce off the top of my head. But if you want to know, just go to our website at wrfl.fm and you'll find it there. Coming at you next, we have the song Perfect by the Smashing Pumpkins off their album. I think their 1998 album. I think it's 98, but their 1998 album, Adore. So I hope you enjoy.

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1: 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It is roughly about 3 a.m. on the Saturday morning at the time that you're tuned in, whether that's to your with your dial all the way to the left, or if that's on our website at wrfl.fm. I really appreciate you guys listening. If you like what you've heard, you just heard the song Fake ID by the band Joyce Manor off their album Cody. Before that, it was Sha La La Makes Me Happy by Al Green off his 1974 album. And then before that, it was Missionary Bell by Cass McCombs. And then before that, it was the song Perfect by the band Smashing Pumpkins off their 1998 album Adore. If you like what you've heard, don't go anywhere because we're going to get right back to it in

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1: Welcome back to all the late night lurkers of Lexington. It is roughly about 3:15 in the morning right now. But I'm so glad that you guys are tuned in, whether that's with your dial all the way to the left or if that's on our website over at wrfl.fm. I love being able to produce the soundtrack for all the late night lurkers of Lexington, all the weirdos that happen to be up at this hour. With that being said, though, if you like what you've heard, the song, what you just heard was I Love the Blank, I Know. If you want to know the full title, you can go to our website again at wrfl.fm. Before that, it was the song Bull Believer by the band Wednesday off their, I want to say, 2023 album Rat Saw God. And then before that, it was Kaleidoscope by Katie Schechter off her album Empress that came out just last year. Again, if you like what you've heard, don't go anywhere because we're going to be rocking out until 5 in the morning. So we still have over an hour and a half to continue to keep rocking out. So don't go anywhere.

Worms fighting over graves. Two gods fighting over souls to save. Sucker punch to the face. They're knocking planets out of place. The sun pushed around the moon. And now she's hiding in a room. Crows fighting with a hawk.

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1: 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The SVRC always has a need for volunteers willing to staff the helpline or provide medical advocacy for victims. More information is available at svrckentucky.org. With that being said, welcome back to the Wee Hour Wiggles over on WRFL, Lexington's only alternative left. And I mean that when I say only alternative left, because we are, in fact, the only in this region. So if you want alternative music, I mean, you got to come to us. And that doesn't mean alternative rock and roll. That just means anti-mainstream, because we have it all over here. And if you're enjoying what we have been playing, you just heard the song Alpha Kappa, The Downfall of Troy. Okay, I pronounced that wrong. Hold on. I'm going to feel really embarrassed because that is a big song to me. It's Alpha Kappa, Fall of Troy, the movie. Sorry, I forgot the movie. I knew I was forgetting something, but it's a modern baseball song. It's awesome. Came out in 2015 off their EP, The Perfect Cast. And then before that, it was the song Deja Vu by Sidonia off her album Getting Into Heaven. Then before that, it was the song Worms by Buckmeat off his 2025 album, The Mirror. And then before that, it was the song Shampoo Bottles by the band Peach Pit off their album, You and Your Friends. If you've enjoyed what we have going on over here, don't go anywhere. Don't turn that dial and don't get off the website if that's how you're listening, because we're gonna keep it going. Next up is the song Crescent Shaped Depression by Tidal Fight off their 2011 album, Shed. So I hope you enjoy.

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1: Welcome back to the Wee Hour Wiggles. You are listening over on WRFL, Lexington's only alternative left. And if you like what you've just heard, it was the song Skinny Bart by the band Mom Jeans off their album Bear Market. I think it came out in 24, maybe 23. Then before that, it was the song Suntan by the band Snuggle off their album Goodbye House. And then before that, it was the song Dreams Tonight by Olvaz. And then before that, it was Crescent-Shaped Depression by Tidal Fight off their 2011 album Shed. With that being said, don't go anywhere because we have some pretty cool things tuned up for the next hour and 15 minutes.

0: WRFL Lexington, in accordance with federal law and FCC regulations, confines the broadcasting of indecent material to between the hours of 10 p.m. and 6 a.m. Sensitive listeners and children are advised to tune out during these times. 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
1: Welcome back. You are listening to the Wee Hour Wiggles over here on WRFL Lexington's only alternative left. It is about 4 a.m. on this Saturday morning at the time that you are listening. And if you're unfamiliar with the programming, we have a whole other hour to keep going. So don't mess with that dial or don't get off the website because I am just tickled to death that I get to be the soundtrack to all the late night lurkers of Lexington, all you weirdos that happen to be up this late or this early. No. If you're just getting up or if you haven't gotten to bed yet. But with that being said, if you like what you've heard so far, you've heard the song Strawberry Moon by Cass McCombs, and then before that it was Engine by Slaughter Beach Dog. Just two songs in the last 15 minutes. That first one was about 9 minutes long, so if you didn't enjoy it, I'm so sorry, but I think it's a really good song, and so I wanted you to listen to it. But don't go anywhere, because we're going to keep jamming out until the top of the hour.

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1: Welcome back. 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And I mean that when I say always, because we are the only alternative left in this region. So if you want alternative music, we are your main source. Alternative in the sense that it's, you know, anti-mainstream, not just exclusively alternative music. We play all genres. With that being said, if you've enjoyed what you've been listening to so far, you just heard the song Empress by Katie Schechter off her album with the same name. Then before that, it was the song Satellite by Sunset Roller Coaster off their album Quit Quietly. Then before that, it was the song Rock and Roll by Mac DeMarco off his album Guitar. And then before that, it was the song My Smile is Extinct by Kane Strang. And if you're curious on what else we've been listening to in the past 2 hours and 15 minutes, you can always go back on our website at wrfl.fm and look back, because every single song you hear on this radio is archived. The song title, the artist, and the album are all archived on our website. So don't be a stranger if you're curious. Aside from that, we have until 5 a.m. over here on the Wee Hour Wiggles to continue jamming out. So I hope you join me, because I'm really excited to keep jamming out with you guys starting now.

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2: 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If you like what you've heard, you just heard the song Don't Explain by Abby Lincoln. And then before that, it was The Street Where You Live by Chet Baker off his album Chet. If you're just now tuning in, you are listening to the Wee Hour Wiggles. We have the 2 to 5 a.m. slot on Saturdays this summer. And so we've been jamming out for about 2.5 hours, and we're going to keep going until the top of the hour. So don't go anywhere.

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1: Welcome back. Welcome back. You are listening to the Wee Hour Wiggles over on WRFL, Lexington's only alternative left. And if you don't know, I do mean that literally when I say we are the only alternative left. 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Not necessarily just alternative rock or, you know, music, but just anti-mainstream. If you're unfamiliar with the station, we play music that you won't hear anywhere else on any other main station. And so if you're enjoying what you're listening to, you just heard Pick Up That Knife by the band Wednesday off their album Bleeds that came out just last year. Before that, it was Hangover Games by MJ Letterman off their 2022 album. Before that, it was the song God Knows Why by Buck Meek off his 2025 album, The Mirror. And then before that, it was the song Note to Self by Modern Baseball. Again, if you're unfamiliar with the programming over here, we are the Wee Hour Wiggles. We have the 2 to 5 a.m. slot here on Saturdays. And so we're unfortunately coming to the end of our jam session. And I've had an amazing, amazing time listening to music with the Late Night Lurkers of Lexington for the past 3 hours. So I hope you guys stay tuned in for the last of the show. I hope you stay tuned in for my show, Neighbor. I know they've been working really hard and they have some really cool things cooking up. So don't go anywhere. 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

0: This is the I Forgot My Wallet show, featuring the only show at WRFL where the guy forgot his wallet and there was dead air for 12 minutes. Oh, man. You all people who live in the daylight, I call them sunners. You know, you wake up with the sun. Look out, we're going to use dead sunners. Walk around there with your sunlight. Y'all can just walk in. Oh, I forgot my wallet. No biggie. Everything. I have to pay for things on my phone.
1: Nope.
0: Us midnight creatures, we gotta bring our wallet. And guess what I didn't bring? My freaking wallet. Anyways. Hey, everybody. Let's go ahead and recap what we had for you the past, half hour, I suppose. For the first 15 minutes, we had dead air because I'm a dummy and I forgot my wallet. This is the Forgot My Wallet show, after all. Then we had Tiramisu with How to Build a Rose. That's a I Don't Know Who You Are EP, followed by Modern System with the track Who Makes the Money on the album Who Makes the Money. And it is that time of night, everybody. I gotta tell you. 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We're going to get right back into the music. No more dead air. This is the Forgot My Wallet show, live from the crawlspace of the Gettin Student Center. 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I love ya. 88.1 WRFL Radio Free Lexington, your only alternative left in this wonderful, wonderful city. 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

Want to get involved with WRFL? You can attend our upcoming tri-annual information and recruitment event known as Disorientation on Saturday, September 12th at noon in the Cornerstone Esports Theater to get an in-depth catered tour of this station and a full-on crash course on how you can get involved with our community. 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

everybody. It's 6 a.m., top of the hour here at WRFL, live from the crawlspace of the Gatton Student Center. This is your humble host and servant, Jim, at this heavenly hour of the morning. Hope your Saturday is going well. Let me go ahead and recap what we had for the past half hour. We had Yarley Young with the track Midas off of their self-titled album, followed by Bashful with the track Bachelor in Paradise on the album Till It Makes You Sick, followed by Ian Sweet with the track Hired Gun on the album Shiverstruck. Then we had Spilly Cave with Potemkin on the album Super, followed by Yogurt with the single Pity Party. Then you had Murda Big Toe, Smushy, and Astrachan collaborating with the track Locust Knight on the album Imagination, Love, and Courage. And you just heard Skin Slicing Horse, the track Creston on the album One Trick Pony. Not bad. Not bad at all. Well, that's about it. There's no safe harbor or nothing today. We're going to be going to go ahead and kick everything off with some Wire. So I hope you like punk rock at 6 in the morning. Again, my name is Jim, and you will be hearing from me. Hold on, I have this show, and then next week's show. I think my first show is going to be August the 30th. Yeah, August the 30th, midnight to 2. That's the new schedule. Live from the crawl space, Sundays, midnight to 2 a.m. So technically Monday morning, but it's Sunday, midnight to 2 a.m. So if you want to listen to some late night tunes at the worst possible hour of the week, kick off your week just right by staying up with me and playing some music. So WRFL Lexington, your only alternative left. Thanks for listening. We're going to hop right back into it with Wire.

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version of that. All right, everybody. Good morning. Live from the Crawl Space at the Gaddis Student Center, this is your humble host and servant, Jim. Jim. Jim. All right, starting at the top of the hour, we had Wire with the track Reuters on the album Pink Flag, followed by Frank Zappa on the track Son of Mr. Green Jeans. A nice 9-minute song. Thanks, Frank. Followed by Turnover with the track My Hand is a Curtain on the album Down to Earth. And Eliza Miklam, the track Suffering on the album Good Story. Followed by Snuggle on the track with the track Suntan on the album Goodbye House. That's one word, Goodbye House. And you just heard the Rain Dogs with the single Settle Down. And everybody, of course, while I've still got you here, let me tell you, the Thrifty Cat is a new resource for UK students that offers gently used clothing, furniture, appliances, textbooks, decor, and more. The Thrifty Cat is located in the basement of Blazer Dining across the street from Blazer Hall in the old Wobcat Wheels space. In addition to offering accessible resources to students, donations for gently used items are accepted, supporting a zero-waste campus. The Thrifty Cat is now open. More information is available at bit.ly/thethriftycat. That's bit.ly/thethriftycat. All right, we got one word from our peeps here at WRFL, and that's, you know about it. Bye! WRFL Lexington, your only alternative left. See ya. Bye.

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Good morning. It's the Around Town segment. I'm going around. Today, Saturday, August the 15th, we have Lex House Massive featuring John Dose with Glody, Agora, and E. Bork, The Burl, 21 and up only, 9 p.m. Then we have Joseph Camuglia and Friends, Kenwick Table, 7 p.m., Jacob Perez, Sad Black Lab, Blake Hester, The Green Lantern, 21 and up, 8 p.m., Jet Jurgensmeyer, Two Fisted Willies, 9 p.m., and Super Club, Supper Club, Disco Patio Party, and Owl's Bar, 5 p.m. Sunday the 16th, the Garrett Boys with Oliver Sayani, The Burl, 8 p.m. She, Moon Temple, and Acromancer, Green Lantern, 21 and up, 8 p.m., and Speedway Boogie, Owl's Bar, 7 p.m., Wednesday, the 19th of August, Wildcat Fest, Courtyard of Champions, Gatton Student Center at 7:30 p.m., Thursday, the 20th, Campus Ruckus, Alumni Commons, and William T. Young Library, 7:30 p.m., and the National Collective with Caleb Bailey and the Bottom Dollars, and Kill a Kaiju, The Burl, at 8 p.m., that's all on the 20th, next Thursday. Friday the 21st, Big Blue U, Croker Field, 7 p.m., Buck the Taxidermist with Wayne Graham and The Clap, The Burl at 8 p.m. Saturday the 22nd, WRFL Open House, WRFL Station, Gatt Student Center, that's here, A160, come by and see us, 22nd at 2 p.m. Fourth Annual Burl County Fair featuring Mountain Grass Unit, East Nash Grass, Hancock and Schauss, and Thunderwood, The Burl at 5 p.m. That's all Saturday the 22nd next week. And, I will let you know well ahead of time that Saturday the 12th of September, you're going to be WRFL Disorientation. It's Cornerstone Esports Lounge, 12 p.m. And then every Saturday after that, there's DJ training for WRFL. So if you want to become a DJ, I recommend it. It's fun. I like to do it. It's just me playing my music, and it kind of forces you to get out there and find new music as well. I have a feeling that algorithms today tend to kind of corner us into a genre hole or like a chamber that, you know, an echo chamber of just the same crap every day. Go out and find some new stuff, broaden your horizons, even if it's within a genre that the one that you know, do something with your music. Music is one of the last things, and it's slowly being chewed away by AI every day. I cannot go a day without getting on YouTube and seeing an AI quote-unquote playlist that is 2 hours of an AI guitarist pretending to be like some vintage stuff, and it bothers the crap out of me because it's like, it's not that you're directing the AI, be like, oh well, you put the drums here, and then you know, you're not directing it, you're just telling it to make crap, and then you're putting it out there, and you're also using not just some other artist's stuff, you're using everybody's stuff because they don't care who they, it's AI is practically public domain. So, you know, whatever. Either way. See y'all. 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

0: 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This is Bud Ratliff with Midway Music Melodeon. I'm excited about today's show because we have a special guest here in the studio, Bryce Ernest Taylor, who is not only a great artist and a man about town, but he is a mentor and friend to me, so I'm really grateful to have him in the studio. Hey, Bryce.
1: Hello. Hey, hey, Bud.
0: How's it going?
1: I was off the mic, sorry.
0: Yeah. Good. Well, we
1: it's
0: played
1: going
0: you a lot.
1: Good. It's early. I don't know how you do this every Saturday, but yeah, it's good to be here.
0: Coffee is a good thing. Coffee is a good thing.
1: Yeah.
0: Yep. So we've played you here from your albums, but we're really glad to have you here in studio, and you're willing to play some songs live for us. So that's pretty exciting. There are two albums that I believe you've released. One most recent is Man with a Muse, and the one before that was Lighter Than Air. And then I believe you also have a new album that's going to be coming out fairly soon too. Is that right?
1: I think I've been saying that for about a year.
0: Well, okay.
1: So yeah, very soon it'll be out. I just keep gathering more songs, and which makes it harder to then decide which of your children you're going to, you know, actually release onto
0: no doubt.
1: The album.
0: Right. So. Right. Well, are you manifesting then?
1: Yes, there you go. There you go.
0: That's what the kids say these days, right?
1: I don't know what the kids
0: say. I don't know what the kids say these days. Yeah, but no, it's good. We're really glad to have you here in studio. And what song will you play for us here first?
1: I think, given the early hour, I thought I'd play this song called 4 a.m.
0: Okay.
1: That I wrote several years ago, actually more than 5 years ago, because I moved down to the Lexington area 5 years ago. And this was about a... did you want me to tell them about
0: sure.
1: This? Yeah. And so this was inspired by this band, Von Strantz, that played. They've since split up and are doing wonderful things. Jesse and Kelsey. One's, I think, in Georgia now and one in Indianapolis. But anyway, I went and saw them at this house concert. And it was one of those things where, and that was in Indianapolis, and I lived in Muncie, which was about an hour away. But I drive home, and then, you know, it's one of those things where the songs are still just ringing in your in your head, and it's just so just inspirational for my music as well as just, you know, it's just good songs. You know, good music should be.
0: Yes.
1: Or after you've been to a good concert, I guess, and your ears are ringing and stuff. But, and so, yeah, this song's kind of about that inspiration and all. And it's called 4 a.m. because it's like, you know, laying in bed at 4 a.m. and this stuff's, you know, and you're still hyped up from the music you saw. But I haven't played it forever, but I thought I'd try to play some songs that you hadn't heard.
0: That's great.
1: Today. Yeah. And this one, again, the early hour, it seemed like it. And maybe there's some people out there that can relate. Maybe they're still awake from last night.
0: Maybe so. 4 a.m.
1: Yeah.
0: Bryce Ernest Taylor here at WRFL.
1: All right. Ooh, here we go. We'll start over again.

0: Thanks.
1: All right.
0: And the crowd in the Woo. Studio goes wild.
2: I don't have one of those clap tracks or anything, so this is real. Yeah, yeah. This is live, folks. Thank you
0: Hope
2: so
0: you're
2: much.
0: Awake.
2: Oh, yeah. Good. That's a good way to start the morning with some coffee and some live music from Bryce Ernest Taylor here at WRFL. So you were saying how you moved here about 5 years ago from the Indianapolis area?
0: Well, from Muncie, Indiana, actually.
2: Okay.
0: Up just north, northeast of Indianapolis, which, by the way, is like having some major flooding right now. So my heart goes out to all my friends up there.
2: Yeah.
0: So about 5 years ago, we came down here. And I was concerned that when I came down here, I was leaving my music community up there, mm-hmm. which was more in Indianapolis. And I was concerned that I came down here and, people, it's just going to be, not that there's anything wrong with that, but bluegrass and country, and my stuff wasn't really going to fit in very well. And was I going to find a music community? But it has been so wonderful. And just, meeting folks like you, other singer-songwriters, and finding folks really so receptive to any kind of music, and people loving having live music at every little thing they do, it's been wonderful. Lots of opportunities, lots of people to meet. Music's just in the soul of this area, and it's wonderful.
2: Yeah, great
0: I feel
2: horses.
0: Like I come home.
2: Oh, yeah. Well, so. We're glad to have you home again.
0: Yeah.
2: Yeah. So you are often playing out and around different places. What are some of the places that you found that you've gravitated towards?
0: For me, I've kind of, part of it's probably age, and part of it's probably the music I play being more mellow type. But I've kind of shied away more from the bars these days. But wineries are great for me because it's more mellow kinds of things and all the, mm-hmm. the ones around, Equus One. Equus Run.
2: There's Talent. So many around here.
0: Yeah, yeah. Prodigy. Wildside. Mm-hmm. Also was doing a songwriting workshop there. But and Kenwick Table. I do different things there. That reminds me too. Just all the great open mics. We met the one in Midway, I believe. Mm-hmm.
2: Yeah.
0: It isn't going on anymore. But there's one almost every night, and I'll post one at Kenwick on Monday, the first Monday. There, but that's a good one. And there's one Georgetown. I mean, they're all over.
2: And it's great to be able to go out and you can throw a rock and hear some live music in the area.
0: Yeah.
2: And it's good. And there is such a great community here as well. So you talked about hosting some songwriting items, and you are, of course, a songwriter. And I've always kind of, when I first heard your songs, I thought, oh, that's music that's not only catchy,
0: that's weird.
2: But there's a story there, and you tell stories in your songs, which is great. So do you have a particular process that you work through as you're writing songs? And I know that there may be many, but...
0: And good of you to understand that. Yeah, yeah. So if something hits me in the shower, obviously I don't have a guitar, so that's, the
2: right.
0: lyrics coming first or the tune, but not necessarily the chords. But it just depends. Oftentimes there's idea. And sometimes I want to write about song particular. As you know, from the songwriting group we do together, there's song prompts, and so that's where I start, but it could take me anywhere. But oftentimes, too, it's just sitting down, and I just start doing something on the guitar. And as you know, I use all these capos.
2: Of you who don't know, a capo is something that you put on your guitar to adjust the tuning, basically. And Bryce not only uses one capo, but he's like a capo ninja. He has several capos with different, and it's impressive.
0: Yeah, so... And some people, out there in the music world think that's cheating, but I just think it makes it interesting and help. And so I'll put, say, well, let me try this and put it on and just start, doing something and going with what's on my mind. Music writing is so much for me, it's making sense of the world and not just making sense of it, but expressing thoughts about it. sometimes just celebrating life or nature, that kind of stuff. But oftentimes it's figuring out, okay, what does this mean for me? Why do I care about this? Or why does this matter? Or what am I going to do about this situation? You know, so it's lots of different things.
2: Yeah.
0: I don't know if I answered your question, but...
2: No, I think it is.
0: That's kind of how my songwriting goes, too, in kind of roundabout, tangential, back-to-center way.
2: Yeah. It feeds itself. Huh? Yeah. Well, is there another song that you have that you'd like to share with us? If you want to think about it, I can play another song.
0: I could do that. Yeah, there's... let me do this one. Because as I was talking about that, I'll just... you know, go off our conversation. There's this is one that I wrote kind of out of a situation, a mental health kind of crisis. Well, not exactly a crisis, but I was just worried about this thing that happened. I don't know if I should tell you all about that, how much you want to hear about that. But a lot of times we get kind of stuck in our head in these loops, and this is a song that helped me to kind of get out of that loop, and hopefully... if any of you are in those loops, because I know we all get in them sometimes, hopefully this helps. It's called All in Your Head.
2: In Your Head. No, I think that's wonderful. And I think art is a way of helping people to realize that other folks have gone through the same sort of things that they may be going through as well. So.
0: Yeah.
2: And for those of you not here in WRFL, which is everyone but me and Bryce, Bryce has two capos on his guitar right now. All right, Bryce. And this one,
0: but they're different. It's not like the same one. Like, okay.
2: Right. And the song is?
0: Oh, this song is called All in Your Head.
2: All in Your Head. Thank you.
0: For the record, yeah.

saying what happened didn't happen at all. But when you're collected, get a little perspective. Those big things can't

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1: It's all in your head.
0: Great song. Great song. Music can do so much to help people in so many different ways. Make sense of the world, as you said. It can help you wake up in the morning or go to sleep at night. The Kentucky Music Business Club is an organization for University of Kentucky students that provides members with valuable hands-on experience and promotes a love for the music industry. 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More information about the club and how to get involved is available on the Kentucky Music Business Club's BB Involved page or Instagram at kmbc.uky. 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
2: 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Baby,
0: don't you feel good? Baby feels good. All right, we're here live in the studio. WRFL 88.1, the only alternative left. Bud Ratliff with Midway Music Melodeon. We have a special guest in the studio, Bryce Ernest Taylor, who's playing some songs for us. He has two albums out right now, Lighter Than Air and Man with a Muse, with a new album coming out sometime in the future. See, there's no time frame there. Sometime right. In the future.
1: Yeah, and it's so many of the songs. Well, no, all of the songs that I've played so far are not on those CDs, so potentially, most likely they'll be on this one coming up. You might be able to find some of them on the, like, my YouTube channel or something. They may even have different names, like that 4 a.m. one. I think it was called Something Worth Something. What?
0: Okay.
1: So anyway, it's 4 a.m. now, but anyway, yeah.
0: Good deal. Well, do you have another song that is available for us here?
1: Yeah, and so it's different being in the studio. When I perform out, I really love harmony, but it's hard to get together with other people and do that. Not because I don't have interpersonal skills, but because because I mean, that might be true too. I don't know, but because time wise, so I often use this vocal harmonizer, like a little pedal that I call my Art Garfunkel.

0: And it's not the brand art, but right. that would be even more interesting. Yeah. If it was. But
1: funky.
0: And yeah, so I really like that harmony. So this next song was one that Bud and I are in this songwriting group, and this one was the one where we were supposed to do of somebody that. An artist that we liked.
1: So this is a prompt that was emulating an artist.
0: Yeah, and Simon and Garfunkel are, you know, one of those folks that, you know, my parents had the records mm-hmm. and I listened to, you know, helped form my musical interest. Mm-hmm. And anyway, so this song was Simon and Garfunkel one. So you're going to have to imagine, though, or sing along, even though you probably don't know the song, the harmony on this one. But this was kind of... inspired by Simon Garfunkel, and particularly this song called Dangling Conversation.
1: Oh, right.
0: Yeah.
1: You told me about that.
0: Yeah, I think it's on the Parsley Sage Rosemary Thyme album. But anyway, this is not on that album. This is my song. And it's about, can I say a little bit?
1: Yeah, please.
0: Okay. I'm a dreamer. My wife calls me a optimist on the verge of denial, which is probably true. But this lately, these days, these times we live in, it's kind of hard being optimistic and a dreamer. And this song is kind of about my ambivalence about all that. But that's the way I am, right? So anyway.
1: The song is?
0: So this is called Let Go of Me.
1: Let Go of Me. Bryce Ernest Taylor. WRFL.
0: Okay. The dark of the morning

flower. Now a dark storm may come. They cut those flowers down. But I know the sun is shining.

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Guess it's how I love living.

0: Thank you.
1: Yes. Oh, that's a good song. And it's one that helps face some of the challenges that we run up against in life.
2: Challenges? What challenges? What are you talking about?
1: I know. There's no challenges these days, right?
2: Challenges.
1: Yep. Well, I'm going to give you a little break here. We're live with Bryce Ernest Taylor in the studio. Look for more of his live music, if you're willing, next hour. We're going to also listen to some songs from other local artists. But before that, I just wanted to give a tribute to Glenn Hansard, who we lost a little while ago. Untimely death, motorcycle accident. This is another song that is kind of leading towards hope.

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1: It's WRFL Lexington, Midway Music Melodeon. Bud here in studio with Bryce Ernest Taylor, special guest. What's going on around town? I'm so glad you asked. Today, Lex House Massive featuring John Doe's with Glody, Agora, and E. Bork is at the Burl, 9 p.m. tonight. Joseph Camuglia and Friends at Kenwick Table at 7 p.m. tonight. Bryce says he knows them. Tomorrow, you've got the Garrett Boys with Oliver Sanye at the Burl, 8 p.m. You've got Green Lantern tomorrow at 8 p.m. Shy, Moon Temple, Acromancer. And at Al's Bar, you've got Speedway Boogie. Wednesday, Wildcat Fest, Courtyard of Champions at the Gadden Student Center at 7:30 p.m. Thursday the 20th, Campus Ruckus at Alumni Commons and the William T. Young Library, 7:30 p.m. Lots of good stuff out there. Learn more about what's going on around town. Friday the 21st, Big Blue U, Kroger Field. And then every week, you can check out Music Open Mic Night at Kenwick Table, 5:30, hosted by your very own Bryce Ernest Taylor here. Yep. And then we've got trivia with local trivia action at the Tin Roof at 9 p.m. Team Trivia at Burl Brew, 7 p.m. So you can listen to some great local music. You can also then get trivial later on. Music Bingo with JD Entertainment, Tin Roof, 8 p.m. And Wednesdays, if you want to karaoke, you can karaoke all night. You've got Karaoke Wednesday at the Fish Tank, 10 p.m. Karaoke with Jordan English at the Tin Roof at 9 p.m. Or Karaoke at the Green Lantern at 9 p.m. Lots going on around town. But I want to tell you a little bit more about another artist who I'm going to be playing here. This is an artist called Fish Boy, and this is their newest album is Bravest Neighbor. So on each of his last five albums as Fish Boy, Eric Michner, who's from Texas, crafted narratives by exploring distinct characters and their intersections song by song. So Bryce and I were talking about how there are certain songwriters who tell stories. He helps do that, and this is another example. So this is Bravest Neighbor. And this song is called Deidre as Told by Decatur. So this whole album is about people telling stories about each other, because in the library they're having a contest to say who is the bravest neighbor in their town. So this is Deidre as Told by Decatur, and then we're going to hear a little bit later Damon as Told by Deidre.

0: It's Jeff Tweedy, Love and Mercy, Brian Wilson song. WRFL Lexington, 88.1, the only alternative left. This is Midway Music Melodeon. Bud Ratliff here with Bryce Ernest Taylor live in the studio. Hey, Bryce, how's it going?
1: It's going okay. I'm awake now. Yeah. That's good.
0: Coffee kicking in. Good deal. Well, we're going to listen to some newer songs from the WRFL Playbox. I told you about Fishboy with Bravest Neighbor, that new album that is a whole set of songs that are based around this concept that this town has a library and they're having a contest for who is the bravest neighbor. So you have these entries written down by people from the town in this book, and each of those entries became a song. So last hour we heard about Deidre, who was being nominated by someone named Decatur. Now we're going to hear Deidre getting nominated by Damon and how this turned into a love story. So this is Damon, Never Fall in Love, as told by Deidre.
2: I heard my neighbor Damon say on the bus when he was 8, I'll never, never, never, never, never, never fall in love. Cotton candy in the rain, it only melts your brain.

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1: 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This is Midway Music Melodeon. Bud here in the studio with Bryce Ernest Taylor, who's going to play some more live songs with us here soon. So it's interesting to be here in the studio and listen to all these songs. I've loved having the Playbox requirement to play at least five songs because I'm discovering all kinds of new music.
2: Yeah.
1: So that last song was by Jason Kyle Smith, a talented local songwriter who you can hear around town. In fact, I think he's going to be playing in Georgetown at the Farmer's Market this morning. Is that right?
2: Yes.
1: Yep,
2: yes.
1: With Mo Bell. And before that was was his son's band, Topsoil. His son is a guitarist in that band. Very popular group here in at UK with Something in the Water off their new album, Fish Eye. Before that was Ian Sweet with Rinkside that kind of took us back to the 70s. It kind of had a disco vibe almost. And then we had Fishboy kicking off the set with Damon as Told by Deidre off the really interesting album Bravest Neighbor. Before that, Jeff Tweedy, Love and Mercy. And we had Nate Jones, another talented local songwriter from Frankfort, Kentucky, who joined us. So someone's calling. As soon as I'm done talking here, I'll pick up the phone. This is Aldous Harding with a song called Worms off the album Train on the Island.

0: That was Aldous Harding with Worms off the new album Train on the Island. We're here in the studio, Bud Ratliff, with Bryce Ernest Taylor, who has brought his guitar and played a couple live tracks. So we're going to do a little bit more here live in the studio. We were talking about how a lot of times you can think things into being. As you think things are, they can be good or bad. And it's interesting how, like in The Dark Night of the Soul, you know, there is no good, there is no bad, there just is. And you allow things to unfold. Okay. Get your goat yoga on. So Bryce, what's the next song you have to play for us here?
1: It's called Perfect Day. It doesn't have anything to do with well, maybe it does. I don't know. Everything has to do with everything, I guess. But I just got back from a lovely trip out to the Olympic National Park and just beautiful place. And I just mentioned that because this song is actually for my youngest daughter, Rachel, who's out there, luckily she went out to Seattle to school and stayed out there. So now we have an excuse to go out and visit out there. I don't know.
0: Do you want to
1: play the song?
0: Perfect Day, I do like the song.
1: Yes. Okay. So he's heard it before and approves. So Bud's approval.
0: Oh, there you go. For what that's worth.
1: You ready? So, yeah, it's called Perfect Day. Did I tell you?

0: Thanks.
1: That's Bryce Ernest Taylor with Perfect Day live here in the studio. Now, you can find that on one of Bryce's albums, but you were saying, Bryce, that you didn't like the recording of that.
0: Well, it just, you know how, it's interesting. I mean, some of the live recordings I like better because there's other instruments and it just adds, like on this CD, there's a lot of cello and, on my last CD, cello and banjo together, which is kind of cool. But, there's something, as sometimes you record a song and then as you start playing it out live, you kind of develop it more or do different things.
1: It's cooked more now.
0: And the song, yeah, and there's some things in that one that just come through a little clearer, I think, in the live performance. Although I think I had a string or something out of tune on that plane of it. But yeah.
1: I think it sounded good. Thank you so much for sharing that. We're going to hear a song from Joan Shelley out of Louisville, Kentucky, with her album Real Warmth. This is New Anthem. And then we're going to hear some more live music from Bryce Ernest Taylor and some more local music from our talented local musicians here in Kentucky. This is New Anthem.

That was Joan Shelley off her album Real Warmth with New Anthem. I'm going to tell you a little bit about Kentucky Tenants, which is a 501c3 nonprofit organization and a tenant union fighting for a Kentucky where everyone has safe, dignified, permanently affordable housing.

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1: All right, we're live in the studio here with Bryce Ernest Taylor. Hello, Bryce.
2: Hello.
1: So Bryce has his Taylor guitar.
2: Yeah, it has my name. It's kind of nice. It has my last name already in, what's that called, Mother of Pearl, and then on my guitar case it says Taylor, too.
1: Yeah.
2: So,
1: that works pretty well.
2: Taylor made.
1: Yeah. Just be careful of Taylor Farms these days, right?
2: You got to take the good with the bad.
1: That's right. So we're talking about some of the other songs that you have written, and I think you're deciding between two different songs here.
2: Yeah. Do I play the love song or do I play this other song? And I think I'm going to go with this. Yeah, I think I'm in tune there. I'll go with the love song.
1: This was from
2: that prompt. We were supposed to write something, a song having to do with clothing. And this picture came in my mind of my wife standing in the garden with these rubber boots that have flowers all over. Anyway,
1: it's personal,
2: but hopefully it's relatable too. Yeah.
1: All right, and
2: it is PG. There is a word in it that's PG. No, I'm just joking.
1: And this is called.
2: Oh. Flowered Boots.
1: Flowered Boots by Bryce Ernest Taylor, live.
2: This is kind of a

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Your sense of fashion is perplexing. 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

0: That's Flower Boots by Bryce Ernest Taylor, live here in the studio. Thank you, Bryce.
1: You're welcome, bud.
0: We're going to listen to now another song off of an album by Nate Jones, recently released.
2: Yay, Nate.
0: Future Memories. You could hear Nate playing, I think, sometime this weekend, maybe?
2: Oh, always. It seems like. Yeah. Check him out. Yeah, just
0: that's
2: wonderful music.
0: N8 Jones.
2: Oh, yeah.
0: Yep, not N-A-T-E, N-8. So you'll be able to find it more quickly. Nate Jones.

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1: It's WRFL Lexington, Midway Music Melodeon. We're getting close to finishing out the show here live with Bryce Ernest Taylor. Look for Unhinged Reality Show with John and Annabelle Vance next. Around town, you can go out to the farmer's market today and every Saturday during the summer. And I guess during the winter, too. It's just inside then. So go to the Henry A. Tandy Centennial Park. You can also check out later tonight, Jürgensmeyer at Two-Fisted Willie's at 9 p.m. Or check out the Supper Club Disco Patio Party at Al's Bar starting at 5 p.m. Next weekend, you can check out the WRFL Open House. Come on down to the Gatton Student Center starting at 2 p.m. right here, A160. And next Saturday, you can also check out the 4th Annual Burrell County Fair at the Burrell, featuring Mountain Grass Unit, East Nash Grass, Hancock and Shouse, and Thunderwood starting at 5 p.m. And then every Monday night, you can check out Music Open Mic Night at the Kenwick Table starting at 5:30. Get there early if you want to play. Sign up, and you can talk to Bryce Ernest Taylor live.
2: John Nicole is the one. She does it. Oh. Chandra Nicole. Actually, I just do the first Monday of the month, and Chandra Nicole does the other.
1: Okay, so you're going to check out Chandra Nicole.
2: Yeah.
1: Good deal. So, Bryce, we've got two more songs left here for you before we close out. What's this one?
2: This one is called Eyes Wide Open. And what do I want to say about it? Well, we mentioned earlier about me being a dreamer, which I kind of am, optimist, that kind of stuff. Ask Jason Kyle Smith.
1: Right.
2: He thinks I need to write more sad songs, I think. I don't know. Tell me if I'm wrong. But so I am, but I am this optimist dreamer kind of person, but I also think I am or try to be aware of things going on around me, and that's, you know, being mindful of things and mindful of people and nature particularly, because it's so healing and all that kind of stuff. Anyway, this is called Eyes Wide Open.

did you fall to such a desperate place? Wish I was asking only out of concern.

0: Eyes Wide Open by Bryce Ernest Taylor, live here at the studio, WRFL studio. Thank you, Bryce.
1: It's You're good welcome. To
0: start with Eyes Wide Open. We've got one more.
1: Should have played that like we needed first it. Thing this morning. It's 7 o'clock.
0: That's right. Well, we're going to close out Midway Music Melodeon with our special guest, Bryce Ernest Taylor, with Grin.
1: Yeah. Grin.
0: With a grin.
1: And you can find me at BryceTaylorMusic.com or, my Facebook, I usually, Bryce Ernest Taylor, you can find where I'm playing.
0: And I would encourage you to go out and listen to Bryce live. It's a great experience. And he's very encouraging of other musicians as well.
1: Thank you, bud.
0: Thank you for being
1: thanks
0: here.
1: Thanks for the show. This has been wonderful. And all your support for local musicians.
0: It's been great having you here.
1: And the music I haven't heard is wonderful to hear. So this is called Grin. I think my fingers are working. Well, lately I like sitting on my back porch, keeping life simple.

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Most days. Saying up is down and down is up. Replacing reason with hate. Life is yours, but mine is mine. We're all in this together.

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Aren't we all?

0: All right, Bryce.
1: Thanks.
0: Thanks. That was Grin, and good advice for Saturday morning. We're glad to have you here. All right, so I'm going to be turning it over here to John Vance, John and Annabelle with the Unhinged Reality Show.
2: All right. Thanks, bud. You know, I was walking into the studio, and I saw this, like, wow, that's like a Taylor guitar case. That'd be a crazy thing to somebody for someone to just leave behind. And then little did I know, I'd walk in, it would be like an action. Yeah, right, awesome. And a human who sang, that was awesome, man. That like, that, you know, just a regular day until all of a sudden it's a little cooler. So I appreciate that, man. All right. Well, you all have an outstanding day. Yeah, awesome. All right, well, welcome to the Unhinged Reality Show. 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So we'll kick this off kind of mid-tempo because why not? This is the Verlaines with Death and the Maiden. Here we go.

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2: All right, you just heard the Tammies with Egyptian Shumba. That's from Land of a Thousand Dunces, Best of the Bug Outs. Before that was the Flamin' Groovies with Shake Some Action from their album Shake Some Action. Before that was the Modettes with White Mice from the single thereof, and beginning the set and the show was the Verlaines with Death and the Maiden from Juvenilia. And up next, this is actually from a 7-inch 45 I found, EP I found locally. I was like, what is this? And it turns out it was a band from Kentucky. I was like, okay, cool. And I was like, all right, well, pretty neat. Anyway, this is Gnarly Love with Pop Bottle Pete. Here we go.

0: 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You can attend our upcoming tri-annual information and recruitment event known as Disorientation on Saturday, September 12th at noon in the Cornerstone Esports Theater to get an in-depth, catered tour of the station and a full-on crash course on how you can get involved with our community. 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
1: 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Alrighty, you just heard Wire with Oh No, Not So, Save the Bullet. That's from Not About to Die, the studio demos 1977 to 1978. And before that, you heard The Space, S-Words with I'm Dead from Winter Dance Party. Before that was Telegenic Pleasure with Sealed Off from their self-titled album. Before that was Itchy and the Knits with City Line from Greetings from Itchy and the Knits, their latest album. Before that, it was The Ponies with Fall In from Laced with Romance. And before that, it was early 90s local band Gnarly Love with Pop Bottle Pete from the Mountain Ghetto EP. And up next, this is the Strip Kings with Backlash. Hold up. Bear with me one second. I'll be right back.

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1: All right, you just heard the Gizmos with Human Garbage Disposal. That's from 1976/1977, the studio recordings. Before that was The Saints with Memories Are Made of This from Eternally Yours. Before that, new track from the Sleeveens. That was If I Was a Casual from their latest and second album, National Anthem. Before that was The Tracers with Itchy Bugs from Homework Number 2, USDIY Punk and Punk Way 45's R to T. And beginning that set was Strip Kings with Backlash from the Backlash single. And up next, let me think, what do we got? Let's just play, this is, Exploding Hearts, Sleeping Aids, and Razor Blades.

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1: Stupid boy.
0: He likes his jacket.
1: Stupid boy.
0: He concentrates on folly.
1: Stupid boy.
0: He pretends he's knowledge.
1: Stupid boy.
0: He stands in the pubs.
1: Stupid boy.
0: He's busy when he's resting.
1: Stupid boy.
0: He counts his friends.
1: Stupid boy.
0: He thinks he's sometimes better.

0: 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Why go anyplace else?
1: Yes, you are listening to WRFL Lexington, and welcome to the Unhinged Reality Show. You just heard Bohemian Vendetta with a dragged out, whatever cover of the Rolling Stones. That was Satisfaction from the album Enough, which is like a little compilation. Before that, you heard William the Wild One with They Call Me Willie the Wild One. That's from Back from the Grave, Part 2, Garage Punkers. Before that was the 49 Americans with Stupid Boy from the hit album. Before that, it was TNT with a track also called Stupid Boy from Complete Recordings. And beginning that set was the Exploding Hearts with Sleeping Aids and Razor Blades from Guitar Romantic. And all right, since we're doing covers of old, like, 60s classic rock bands, why don't we next do Sex Mex covering Pink Floyd, This Is In The Flesh.

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2: All right, you just heard The Desperate Bicycles with Advice on Arrest from the New Cross, New Cross six-track single EP. Before that was Superstitions with Police Chase Boogie from the album If This Is a Game, I'm Winning It. Before that was The Cause with Metro Police from The Cops Are Coming, Punk Rarities, 1977-83. Before that was Vex with Here Come the Cops from their untitled EP. Before that was The A-Frames with Police 1000 from 333. Before that, new track from Sex Mex, that was Interstate 27 from his newest album, 2112. In the beginning, that was actually a 1-2 Sex Mex double combo punch, because before that, it was Sex Mex covering Pink Floyd with In the Flesh. And that's from the little album thing, Stuff I Covered. Up next, I'm going to play the original version of the Sleeveens' Give My Regards to the Dancing Girls, which was later on their LP, but this is the EP version, single version. Here we go.

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4: 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All right, you just heard the Joneses with Criminals from Criminal History. Before that was the Malakas with Too Many Problems from the album Sorry About My Drinking. Before that was the Jaguars with It's Gonna Be Alright from Back from the Grave Part 2 Garage Punkers. And beginning that set was the Sleeveens with the original 7-inch version of Give My Regards to the Dancing Girls, and that's from the single thereof. And up next, this is Les Sexarinos with Low, Low, Low.

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1: All right, time to take a gander at the event calendar and see what's going down around the town. All right, today is Saturday, 8:15. We have Lex House Massive featuring John Dose with Glody, Agora, and E. Bork. That's the Burl, and it's 21 and over, and it's at 9 p.m. We also have Joseph Camuglia and Friends at Kenwick Table at 7 p.m. We have Jacob Perez, Sad Black Lab, and Blake Hester at the Green Lantern, 21 and over, at 8 p.m. We have Jet Juergensmeyer at Two Fisted Willie's at 9 p.m. And we have Supper Club Disco Patio Party. That's at Al's Bar at 5 p.m. today. All that is today. Anyway, you just heard Subsonics with Dime a Dance Girl from Good Violence. Before that was the King Bees with I Gotta Move from Garage Punk Unknowns Volume 2. Before that was Harvey Fuqua with Any Way You Wanna from the Motor City Scrapbook, Detroit Soul, 1960 to 1963. Before that was the King Kong Barbecue Show with Shake Real Low from their self-titled album. And beginning that set was Les Sexarinos with Low, Low, Low from Live in the Bed. It's kind of scrambling a minute ago because, you know, the melody of that last track, that riff chord progression, sounded a lot, that was the Subsonics, Dime a Dance Girl, sounded like something I recognized, so I'm going to play a cover of what I recognized. Anyway, this is Black Tambourine covering Buddy Holly, this is Heartbeat.

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1: Yes, you are listening to WRFL Lexington, and Annabelle's on her way. That makes us all glad. Anyway, you just heard the Expats with I Was In Your Video from I Got the Hots for Charlie Watts. Before that was The Mirrors. That's the 1970s band called The Mirrors. That was Shirley from the compilation Something That Would Never Do. Before that was The Chosen Few with Do the Manic to Kill or Maim, Honey. That's from Bloodstains Across Australia. Before that was Gasoline with Killer Man from Killed by Death, Rare Punk, 77 to 82. Before that was The Lude with Kill Yourself from Killed by Death number 3, Raw Rare Punk Rock 77 to 82. And beginning that set was Black Tambourine covering Buddy Holly. That was Heartbeat from their self-titled compilation. All right, up next, this is a track by Jim Penfold. He was in a sort of glamish punk band called the Hollywood Killers in the late 70s. I have no idea when this track was recorded. I don't know. It's part of me thinks it was recorded in the 80s and 90s, and sometimes I think he recorded it, in 2014. I really don't know, and, it's kind of corny, but I don't care, because look at that weather, y'all. It's happy times. Let's go. This is Jim Penfold with Race to Dakar.

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Got psychological problems. My parents are to blame.

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2: From Sub, I gotta throw in, like, I read this, like, there's a magazine called Record Time, and they had, like, a whole, like, entire, like, deep dive, like, long form article about that track, and it was really interesting. I knew there was another track called by Elton Motello called Jet Boy Jet Girl. I didn't know that it was, like, all the same backing track and, like, with just different vocals, and there's all these ins and outs. Anyway, I was going to say, that there's, like, a lot more going on with that. And it was, like, almost, like, all fake, like, just corporate. But, like, it was a deep dive, y'all, anyway.
1: All right. And then before that was Pagans with Boy Can I Dance Good from S Word Street. And then before that was Luna Chicks with Heart of Glass. That was a Blondie cover from Luxury Problem. And then before that, in the beginning of that set, was Jim Penfold with Race to Dakar from Fruitcake Volume 1, 1976 to 2017. And up next, this is Simple Tones with I Have a Date. Here we go.

baby. Oh, wow.

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1: 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All right, you just heard Jonathan Richman with Fender Stratocaster from his self-titled album. And then before that was J.R. Word with My Shadow. That was a live version from Live at Golden Plains. And then before that was The Mummies covering Pleasure Seekers with What a Way to Die from Running on Empty Volume 1. And then before that was Television Personalities with Games for Boys from They Could Have Been Bigger Than the Beatles. And then before that, in the beginning of that set was Simple Tones with I Have a Date from Beach Boulevard. And up next, this is Angry Samoans with Lights Out.

You talk so fast. You must be from the East. Jesus Christ. I'm on the fire and I don't need this dish. All right, I'll give you one more chance. You talk so fast. You must be from the East.

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1: All right, we're coming into the home stretch here, the final 15 minutes of the Unhinged Reality Show. And you just heard Shannon and the Clams with Hey Willie from Dreams in the Rat House. And then before that was Henry's Dress with Target Practice from Bust 'Em Green. And then before that was The Blow Dryers with Berkeley Farms from Killed by Death number 13. And then before that was X, the one from Australia, with Suck Suck from Exasperations. And then before that was Hubble Bubble with New Promotion. From that self-titled album. And then before that, in the beginning of that set, was Angry Samoans with Lights Out from Back from Samoa. And up next, this is No Bunny with I'm a Girlfriend.

And now, for the moment you've all been waiting for, from the University of Kentucky, wearing the number 88.1 and playing the position of all the way to the left, you're listening to

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1: What's up, Lexington? Hope you guys are having a good Saturday afternoon. Thanks for tuning in. This is Saturation Point on WRFL 88.1. You just heard the song How to Build a Rose by Tira Masu off of their recent EP, I Don't Even Know Who You Are. Before that was Panglossian Mannequin by Gorilla Toss off of You're Weird Now. And before that was I'll Be Alright by Passion Pit off of Gossamer. Coming up next, you're going to hear All My Friends Are So Depressed by Joyce Manor. Keep it tuned all the way to the left.

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4: 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Thanks for tuning in. You just heard the song Cinderella by Model Actress off of the album Pirouette. Before that was, this is going to be a hard one to pronounce, La Femme qui s'était faite tout seule. I think it's French. It's by Prisoner. Recommendation, courtesy of my dad. Thanks, Dad. Before that was Arc of a Journey by Broadcast off of the album Tender Buttons. And before that, you heard All My Friends Are So Depressed by Joyce Manor off of I Used to Go to This Bar. Coming up next, you're going to hear Inside Out by Spoon. But real quick, I've got a PSA for you. The Sexual Violence Resource Center of the Bluegrass provides comprehensive services like education, advocacy, and support for sexual assault victims. Their mission is to provide a safe and inclusive space for victims and to engage the Bluegrass community. They also provide 24-hour crisis intervention for those experiencing sexual violence. The SVRC always has a need for volunteers willing to staff the helpline or provide medical advocacy for victims. More information is available at svrckentucky.org. All right, here is Spoon, the song Inside Out. Thanks for tuning in. Keep it tuned all the way to the left.

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1: Welcome back, Lexington, to Saturation Point on WRFL 88.1. This is Liam, and you just heard Better Late Than Never by Topsoil off of the album Fisheye. Before that was Croak Dream by Puma Blue off of the album of the very same name, Croak Dream. Before that, you heard Can't Keep Anything by Cameron Winter off of Heavy Metal. And before that was Inside Out by Spoon off of They Want My Soul. Coming up next, I'm going to switch it up quite a bit. We're going to play Info Hazard by Nina Jirachi off of her album I Love My Computer. But before that, I'm going to let you guys know that there are some cool events going on this weekend. There's a lot happening around Lexington tonight, August 15th, this Saturday. Lex House Massive featuring John Dose with Glody, Agora, and E. Bork at the Burl at 9 p.m. This is a 21 and up show. We've also got Joseph Camuglia and Friends, Kenwick Table at 7 p.m. I hope I didn't butcher that name too bad. We've also got Jacob Perez, Sad Black Lab, and Blake Hester at the Green Lantern at 8 p.m. This is also a 21 and up show. We've also got Jet Jurgensmeyer at Two Fisted Willies at 9 p.m. tonight. And finally, Supper Club Disco Patio Party at Al's Bar, 5 p.m. This is a very, very busy Saturday here in Lexington, but sounds like a lot of fun. Like I said, coming up next, we're going to hear Info Hazard by Nina Jirachi. Thanks for keeping it tuned all the way to the left.

0: Ladies and gentlemen, up next with their hilarious stand-up routine, we have Jake from WRFL Lexington.
1: Oh, come on. Come on.
0: So, what's the deal with WRFL Lexington? It's Lexington's only alternative left.
2: What?
0: Huh? Knock, knock. Who's there? It's Lexington's only alternative left.
2: There's no way.
0: WRFL.
2: What did he say? I don't know.
0: All right, how about this one? How about this one? Why'd the chicken cross the road to the left? Get to WRFL Lexington, because it's like your only alternative left, and he was on the right side. All right, it looks like that's my time.
3: 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Give it up for Jake from WRFL Lexington.
4: What's up, Lexington? You're listening to WRFL. This is Saturation Point, and you just heard Falling by Frost Children off of Sister. Before that was Wanna Cry by Nina Jirachi and Porter Robinson, their brand new single that just came out. And before that was Info Hazard by Nina Jirachi also. Today I have two special guests in the studio with me, my brothers, my older brother and my younger brother. We've got Aiden.
5: Hello.
4: And we've got Luke.
6: Hello.
4: How are we feeling today, guys? How are we doing?
5: Pretty good.
6: Yeah.
4: Pretty good all around. Good to hear. I don't know. There's not much to say. We woke up this morning, came straight into the studio, didn't really get up to much else, but we're happy to be here. Right, guys?
6: Yeah.
5: Ecstatic.
4: Good word. I saw you really, like, thinking about what word you were going to use.
5: Yeah.
4: Yeah. Pretty cool. Coming up next, we're going to play Leave Me Like This by Skrillex and Bobby Raps. Thanks for keeping it tuned all the way to the left. Any final words, guys? They're going to stay in the studio. I don't know. Maybe they'll come back.
7: Ow!
4: Yeah, Michael Jackson over here. All right, Leave Me Like This, coming up right now.

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2: What's up, Lexington? You're listening to Saturation Point. Thanks for tuning in. We're a little over halfway on my show today. Hope you guys have enjoyed what you've heard so far. Hope you guys enjoy what I have to play for you guys coming up next. You just heard Hollywood Forever by Underscores off of her brand new album, You. And before that was Leave Me Like This featuring Bobby Raps by Skrillex off of Quest for Fire. Coming up next, you're going to hear The Peace, also off of You by Underscores, the following track after Hollywood Forever. It's a great track. Maybe less dance poppy, but super emotional song, super cool song. Hope you guys enjoy it. Thanks for keeping it tuned all the way to the left.

0: Whoa, I actually did it. I traveled forward in time from the year 1988. Let's see if they still have radio in this time. Gag me with a spoon. This stuff's all commercial garbage. Do they still have college radio?
1: Greetings, worm. I am from the future.
0: Whoa, that's crazy, because I'm actually from the past.
1: 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WRFL reigns for over 1,000 years in the future, but only if the scales of time are not thrown off balance.
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2: 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If you're interested, Disorientation. Like they said, pull up. Anyway, welcome back to Saturation Point on WRFL 88.1. You just heard the song Sunny Skies by Debbie Sings off of the album Oh My. Before that was Pretty For You by Tiffany Day off of Halo. Before that was As I Am by Clark Rainbow off of Doll Online. And before that was The Peace by Underscores off of You. A lot of electronic music. But for the last 30 minutes of the show today, I'm probably going to switch it up. Less electronic. Coming up next, you're going to hear Guess by Freako off of their brand new album. Well, kind of brand new. It's been a few months now. Something Worth Waiting For. I love that album, and I waited for it, and I would say it was absolutely worth it. But first, I got a PSA. 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
1: What's up, Lexington? Hope everyone's had a good time listening to Saturation Point today. You can hear me again this Wednesday at 5 to 7 a.m. if you're awake that early. I probably won't be. Anyway, you just heard Knights in Armor by Water From Your Eyes off of It's a Beautiful Place. Before that was Something Ain't Right by STRFKR off of Being No One, Going Nowhere. And before that was Guess by Freako off of Something Worth Waiting For. Coming up next, we've got an MGMT song, Days That Got Away, off of Little Dark Age. This is the last 15 minutes of my show, so you probably won't be hearing from me again today. But again, thanks for tuning in, keeping it tuned all the way to the left. Hope you guys enjoy the last little bit of my show. And keep listening for the next show coming up next. Thank you very much.

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1: And now for something completely different. And now for something completely different.

from 2010's Machines Hate Me. That was DiBiase with Skullcrack. This whole show was an excuse just to play that song. So sweet. I have even more glitch hop for y'all today, including songs by Jade Cicada and The Geet. But I digress. Let me take a second to introduce myself first. Now, my name is Stephen Hicks. Now, over the years, I've been given other handles, nicknames, appellations, and cognomens, including a but not limited to PH, Heaven Sticks, Dr. Stephen Strange, thank you, SSBSB. Tune in to Sirius Moonlight every Saturday, 10 p.m. to midnight. DJ Baldspot, Little Heathen Stevens, DJ Stephen Bag of Barbecue Broke Detectives, thanks to my friend who's locked up for that one, sorry I couldn't abbreviate detectives, flying a little close to the sun here, Jenny Barbecue, Stephen Malcolm X and the Hicks, you're a mean one, Stephen Hicks, this bit doesn't really work during the summer because there's no holidays from Independence Day to Labor Day, oh well, Stephen Universe, still haven't watched it, been mostly watching Leah play the Silent Hill 2 remake, it's very creepy. The Stevenator, Talter Wunus. I constantly thank God for Esteban. Thank you, Aunt Marilyn. Stephen Hicks and the Hot Licks. Thank you, Dad. Hope you, Mom, and Grandma are staying cool on this very hot Saturday. I'm so Lexington, I just sweat my butt off at the 50th Woodland Arts Fair. Not that I had much of a butt with which to begin. Now it's more like Hank Hill's. As always, follow me at whereyouwannabe666 on Zanga. No longer photo bucket, though. XPipX on Nextdoor. That's the new MySpace. Hashtag bring back Commonwealth Stadium. Hashtag basic healthcare should not be illegal. Hashtag LGBTQ rights are human rights. Hashtag workers should own the means of production. And this, wait for it, is something completely different. 1, 2, 3. Still haven't gotten the timing right. We'll work it out. We'll be right back.

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1: And now for something completely different. 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

ကျွန်တော်အခွင့်ရတဲ့အခါမှာမာလူမျိုးများအားလုံးရဲ့ခေါင်းဆောင်အနေနဲ့နေပေါ်လူမျိုးများကိုနှုတ်ခွန်းဆက်ရတဲ့အခွင့်ရတဲ့အတိုင်းနှုတ်ခွန်းဆက်လိုက်ပါတယ်အရင်ခေတ်တုန်းကတော့ရဲ့ခေါင်းဆောင်အနေ

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0: 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So this week, WRFL is celebrating hip-hop, so I threw my hat into the ring, decided to check off another sub-genre that I hadn't touched before, and that is a glitch hop. And that is kind of exactly what it sounds like. It's a instrumental hip-hop beats, for the most part, with a lot more computer bleeps and bloops, and taking our journey into the new century as it started somewhere in the late 90s going into the 2000s. So I'm going to play some of that late 90s, early 2000s for you with ones from Autechre, Funksterung, and a lot more glitch hop right here on WRFL Lexington.
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0: from Germany. That was Funkstürme with titular track to their 2000 debut, Appetite for Destruction. Well, if you are looking for some live entertainment tonight, Lexington's got your back, starting with Supper Club Disco Patio Party at Al's Bar at 5 p.m. And then Joseph Camuglia and Friends will be at Kenwick Table at 7. Jacob Perez, Sad Black Lab, and Blake Hester will be at the Green Lantern at 8. Lex House Massive featuring John Dose with Glody, Agora, and Ebork will be at the Burl at 9. And then Jet Jurgensenmeyer will be hitting the stage at Two Fisted Willies at 9 p.m. If you'd like to know everything that's happening around town, feel free to visit our website at wrfl.fm/events. It's updated regularly, and remember, you can support local talent. Coming up, I have more glitch hop, including songs from Machine Drum, Debray, and more, right here on something completely different.
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0: 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And brushing teeth before bed. And all the candy I could ever have.
1: Oh, come on, man.
0: Yeah, well, listen. Someone on the playground today told me about this magical place. 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
1: You're talking crap. Shut up and go to bed.
0: 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It's for real. I believe it.
1: Sure you do.
0: And if you're lucky, you can stay there forever and ever.
1: Yeah, I wish you'd stay there forever and ever.
0: Oh, yeah?
1: Yeah.
0: Oh, yeah?
1: Yeah.
0: I'll show you.
1: Shut up and go to bed.
0: Go get me that mirror over there.
1: Shut up and go to bed.

0: from 2010's Clouds. That was Pattern Clear by Knowledge. You were just tuning in. My name is Stephen Hicks, a.k.a. Dr. Stephen Strange, and WRFL has been celebrating hip-hop this week, and so my contribution is to play some glitch hop for you all. It's like instrumental hip-hop, but with a lot more electronic bleeps and bloops. It got even more popular when 2010 rolled around in the following year, so I'm going to play some songs from that era, including ones from Shabazz Palaces, Lucine, and more, right here on something completely different.
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0: mad steady, stuck in Europe. Corny bitch and a bunch of jewelry. More complex, how my patterns map. Pluto Queens and Saturn Max. My rap black like when Blammer shit. From the six where grandma's at. What'd he say, yeah? I don't call my gangs or partners, I gon' handle that.
1: There is nothing you can do. Too much structure to resolve. A sonic glacier melting from the deep. The natives endless envy of the

I was made for ladies.

from 2010's Before I Forget. That was Artificial Sweetener by Daisuke Tanabe. If you are just tuning in, my name is Stephen Hicks, aka Jenny Barbecue, and you are just in time for a public service announcement, so listen up. The Thrifty Cat is a new resource for UK students that offers gently used clothing, furniture, appliances, textbooks, decor, and more. The Thrifty Cat is located in the basement of Blazer Dining across the street from Blazer Hall in the old Wildcat Wheels space. In addition to offering accessible resources to students, donations for gently used items are accepted. 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More information is available at bit.ly/thethriftycat. Well, we are rounding third base over here at WRFL HQ. Still got some glitch hop to play for you all. I got tracks from Toki Monsta, Shlomo, and more right here on WRFL Lexington.

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1: And now for something completely different.
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1: And now for something completely...

from 2010's Deathgate EP that was Shattering Inner Journeys by The Gas Lamp Killer. Well, that does it for me this week. Thank you to everyone who tuned in to my Glitch Hop playlist. I'm going to play myself out today with a cut from Sam I Yam. And I won't be in next Saturday, but two Saturdays from now, join me when I'll be playing... Drumroll, please. Something completely different. Have a good day, y'all.

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0: us.
1: Yeah, yeah, one. It's time for ya. Mine. Yo, what's up, y'all? KJKLBLSCLJ New York. No doubt. Radio Attack. Yeah, true. Single out of game, of course. See what's going on.
2: What's up, money? How about you? Yeah, you don't even listen.
1: No doubt. Jump back into the music. We got mad things to do. I find out what's coming up next. Like that. L for verbs. Yeah, that's good. I'm about to X.

0: Check it out. Tonight's show is Decking the Man. No doubt. We gonna break out right about now. Check you all out next week. What's up to the players? Yeah, up in the place to be.
1: What's going on?
2: Oh, and we out.
3: Oh, like this.
4: Do it like that. Ah.
5: Hey, Gavin, what you doing over here?
4: Oh, hey, Luke. I've been building my favorite radio station, WRFL Lexington, in Minecraft, and I just finished it.
5: That's sick. Let me check it out. Wow. It looks exactly like the station in real life.
4: Yup. And we even have the on-air studio where we can play all the underground alternative music we want.
5: Okay, then play some music.
4: All right. We have a few choices. We got freeform jazz, electronic, and electronic again.
5: Wow, this must have taken forever to build.
4: It took me hours. So much painstaking mining, crafting, mining again, and building. Thankfully, nothing, and I mean absolutely nothing, can ruin this
5: moment.
4: Oh my
5: god, watch out! Welp.
4: Stupid creepers. How are we ever gonna listen to WRFL Lexington now?
5: In real life and, not in Minecraft?
4: Oh. Yeah, that makes sense. Let's do that.
6: Alright. We'll start this next set with a song about the North Texas, Southern Oklahoma crystal methamphetamine industry.

When I was a young man about 21 years old, y'all, all I wanted was a stripper girlfriend and a gold-top Les Paul. 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

Well, hello, hello out there, all my friends in the city of Lexington. It's your good friend, Zach, popping in one final time, one last ride from Giddy Up. That's right, we've reached grand finale. I've got some friends hanging out with me. We're doing a fun little live audience today. And, you know, we're just going to have a good time. That's really the only plan. But anyways, let's go on ahead and talk about the music so that we can play some more music and then talk some more and then play some more music, and then I'll go home and then someone else will be here and then I'll never come back. Not actually, but that's one of the timelines. That's a possible timeline. But anyways, we started that set off with James McMurtry. That was Choctaw Bingo off of Live in Aunt 3. And then Ray Wiley Hubbard with one of my favorites. That was Mother Blues off of the Grifters Hymnal. Wanted to play that specific song because probably my crowning achievement here at WRFL was the night that I played that song and the founder of WRFL, Khaki Urch, called me here in the studio to tell me that I was killing it. And, like, I don't know. It hit different. So, Khaki, if you're listening, I love you. We all love you here. But, yeah, we're going to get into the next track, which is The Band with a live version of Marvin Gaye's Don't Do It from The Last Waltz, the very last live performance from The Band. So, without any further ado, here's The Band.

This is a new one we've been piddling around on. It's called All Yourn.

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0: 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KMBC offers its members opportunities to meet and hear from industry professionals, attend site visits, and learn about how to get involved in music. More information about the club and how to get involved is available on the Kentucky Music Business Club's BB Involved page or Instagram at kmbc.uky.
1: Well, all right, friends, we are back. And in case you missed our little spiel at the beginning, this is the very last Giddy Up. It's the last time I'll be in the studio for a good little bit. I'll probably still pop in at some point. You never know. But we've got a cast of characters here celebrating with me. And one of those read that PSA for us. It's a lucky audience member. But anyways, let's talk music. So we started that set off with the band. That was their version of Marvin Gaye's Don't Do It. It's from The Last Waltz, the very last concert that they performed with the original lineup. Wanted to play the band because whenever Garth Hudson, the final member of the band, whenever he passed away, we did a whole spiel about him. We did a whole show dedicated to him and the band's legacy. So I thought it'd be pretty fitting to stick that on the bookshelf, on the bookend. And then after that, we got into a Tyler Childers double feature. That was a song While You're Away and a really early version of All Yourn. That didn't even have the piano yet. I don't know if anybody in the room caught that or not. Calling y'all out, bro. But anyways, that was recorded live at the Troubadour in Los Angeles, California, November 8th, 2018. Up next, I got one of my favorite songs about Lexington, Kentucky queued up for you. It's David Allan Coe with Cocaine Carolina off of Just Divorced. Right here on 88.1 WRFL Lexington, the only alternative left.

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Well, all right, friends, it's that point in the show where we take a quick look at WRFL event calendar. Have a little situational awareness, see what's going on around us. So starts at 5, so in 15 minutes at Al's Bar, it's the Supper Club Disco Patio Party. That's at Al's Bar. And let's see, what else? Kenwick Table at 7 is Joseph Camigula and Friends. At 8 p.m. at the Green Lantern, that's a 21-plus show. Jacob Perez, Sad Black Lab, and Blake Hester. And then at Two Fisted Willie's, 9 p.m., Jet Jurgensmeyer. And then also at the Burl at 9 p.m., Lex House Massive featuring John Doss with Goldie Agora and E. Bork at the Burl, and that's 21-plus. And then in terms of what's on the docket for tomorrow at 5 p.m. at Al's Bar, you got Speedway Boogie. I'm not 100% sure, but if I had to guess, that's Grateful Dead adjacent. Just going off the name. And then at 8 p.m. at the Green Lantern, also a 21-plus show, it's She, Moon Temple, and Acromancer. And then at the Burl, also at 8 p.m., it's the Garrett Boys with Oliver Sayani. So yeah, there's quite a bit going on. So that's plenty of things to get into if you feel so inclined. And if you don't want to, I'm not the boss of you. This is my last day. Don't ever listen to the guy on his last day. Anyways, let's talk music for a moment here. So we started that set off with, like I said, my favorite song about Lexington, Kentucky. That was Cocaine Carolina by David Allan Coe off of Just Divorced. While I was playing the show out, I actually found out that Johnny Cash recorded that song in the 70s. The David Allan Coe version came out in the 80s, but David Allan Coe still wrote it, so I guess he just like wrote it for Johnny Cash. I don't know. That was kind of a head-scratcher. It's very David Allan Coe-coded to me. Anyways, then after that, some Johnny Cash with Give My Love to Rose. That's a live version. That comes from the infamous Live at Folsom Prison album. And then Lefty Frizzle to round us out with one of my favorite traditional country songs. That was Long Black Veil off of his compilation American Originals. So let's see, what do we got coming up next? Ooh, we are gonna do fun little Johnny Blue Skies double feature. And I'm not going to introduce the song because it's a bit on Gidea. This is for the real ones. All right. It's a bit. Whenever I play this song, I always say, hey, this one's for the ladies. All right. So one more time for the ladies. All right.

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Well, hello, hello. It's Zach again. It's been a minute, hasn't it? Yeah, it's been a minute, if I do say so myself. So let's get caught back up on music. So we started that off with the Johnny Blue Skies double feature. That was If the Sun Never Rises Again, right into Right Kind of Dream. That was recorded live at Meadowbrook Amphitheater in Detroit, Michigan. Then after that, Frank Sinatra with his, you know, classic song, My Way, which that's a live version from the Manson Theater in Los Angeles. It's recorded on June 13th, 1971, in case you were wondering. And then after that, local group Bedford with a live version of their song Content from their EP Live at the House. And then after that, I was really excited about this. I'm really excited to make this announcement in case some of y'all don't know. But Ivy Rise back together, and I couldn't be more excited. So we played a track that they recorded right here in WRFL Studios, the room where I am currently sitting. And they only ever had two songs on streaming, and one of them I don't think is on streaming anymore. And so this is like that third single, but it's lost because it was only recorded at WRFL, and it's just sitting on the shelf on a compilation disc. It's not on an official release anywhere. So you wouldn't hear that song anywhere else but WRFL. And dare I say, you probably wouldn't hear that anywhere else but Giddy Up. Yeah. I'll stroke my ego one last time. It's my final show. Let me have my moment. And then after that, I don't even know what to say about this song. It blew my mind. But it was strange. I just like walked into the studio, and this song was just sitting here. I really don't know what that's just what happened. I walked in, the song was sitting here. That's my story, and I'm sticking to it. But apparently, some artist called Canine Smile, and the song was called Tanuki Turmoil. So, and then after that, local group Valis with their summer single. They released a single this summer, and it's called Sad Summer. And as I said, that's a single. So that covers all our bases there. Let's see what we're going to play next. We're going to play some National Collective next. We're going to play The Curse of Union Jack. Right here on 88.1 WRFL Lexington, the only alternative lefts.

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1: All right, friends, if you're just now tuning in, it's the final quarter here on Giddy Up. And I don't want to waste any time here. We've got a very tight schedule for the remainder of the show. So we started that set off with National Collective, that's the Curse of Union Jack, off of Mind the Step, and then Cage the Elephant to follow it up after that with Instant Crush Live. That comes off their acoustic album, Unpeeled. Up next, we got one last Grateful Dead two-piece for you. And, I mean, it's got to be Not Fade Away and Going Down the Road Feeling Bad. I love those songs, and I've listened to them a lot while I've been moving to Louisville. So, thought we'd play them in the final quarter here on Giddy Up. So, hold on to your pants, buddy.

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All right, friends, we're finally here. It's the very end of Giddy Up. Wow. That's crazy to say out loud, for real. Yeah, so let's do it how we usually do first, and I'll get you caught up on music before we get too sentimental, all right? That last set was just two songs mashed up as like a little compilation. That was Grateful Dead with Not Fade Away and Going Down the Road Feeling Bad off of Skull and Roses. Really great live album. And of course, if you couldn't tell, this is Purple Rain playing in the background. It's the live version. I got my friend John in the studio with me, and as soon as I hit play, he said right on time, because it's 18 minutes long. And we're going to play all 18 minutes of Prince's Glory in memory of Giddy Up, the legacy. Originally, I was going to write like a little monologue to do here, but I thought I would just kind of spitball it. First off, I've got a long list of people to thank, so I'll try to get through as many as I can think of. Start at the very beginning with Luke Stone and Faith Roberts. I wouldn't be here without either one of them. They trained me, led me through my onboarding and all that. So that's two out of the way. Who else do I need to thank? I need to thank Greer Gibbons. I need to thank Rebecca New.

Jake Butler. I need to thank Maddie Wallen. Who else do I need to thank? I need to thank Brandon Boast. I need to thank... way too many people to count. Honestly, so many people from this station. I need to thank John and Mary Clark. I need to thank Khaki Urge. Uncle Bill, Bill Widener. I need to thank all my trainees that I've trained through the years. So, who's my first one? William from Vallis. Yeah, the guy that we played earlier. His song. We played his song. I trained that guy. William, need to thank him. Need to thank Sienna, Emmy. Love you guys. Kaylin, Josh. I don't think I'm missing anybody on that front. Way too many people to thank. I need to thank you, the listener, for putting up with my yappity tail these 3 years. WRFL really is a special place. It's given me a lot of creative freedom, and it's, I don't know, I just come in here for 2 hours a week, and it doesn't really seem like all that much, but it feels like all that much, and yeah, that's what I have to say about that. It's meant a lot to me to be able to do this, and to be able to do it for so long, to be a platform for local music, for female artists, queer artists, underground artists, artists that had 30 streams on Spotify, artists that hit me up on Instagram and were like, hey, I saw that you work in radio, can you play this song for me? I'm trying to make it in the industry. And even the haters. I've had two haters call me in the 3 years that I've been here at the station. I want to thank you too. Who else do I need to thank? I need to thank everybody who's came and co-hosted. So, my friend Pete, my friend Malcolm. I wouldn't be here without Malcolm. He's the one who talked me into doing WRFL. He encouraged me to go the distance, go to orientation, and see it through. I'm sure there's other names that I'm forgetting. Who else? What else do I need to say? I need to say thank you to my live studio audience, and then I'm going to get off here before I start to cry. Wee! CJ, bud. I love you. Presley, I love you. Christian, I love you. Raylan, I love you. John, I love you. Everybody in Lexington, I love you. And if you're ever in Louisville, look me up. I will return to Lexington. I will return to WRFL. You have not heard the last of me. But you can find me out there in the purple rain.

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1: And thank you for choosing to spend part of your Saturday evening with WRFL here in Lexington, 88.1 all the way to the left. This is the Man Without Ties show. I am doing a fill for Beep Street this week. I am happy to be here, and I will be here with you until 8 o'clock local time in about an hour and 45 minutes. So if you're not familiar with Man Without Ties show, I generally play classic alternative songs from the 80s and the 90s. And we started off with Big Audio Dynamite with The Globe. That falls solidly into the early 90s period. I think it was 91. Oingo Boingo, No Spill Blood from Good For Your Soul. A sample from the 80s. That was, I think, 83. And then we just heard REM with a live version of Harborcoat. And that is from their Complete Rarities 88 to 2011 multi-CD release. So that brings you up to date. I occasionally go into the 70s and into the 2000s as well. And that is what is going to get us started with our next little block of music. I am going to go to the early 2000s, I think 2004, with some Tegan and Sarah. So I hope you enjoy.

0: Dear Mr. Brenner, we accept the fact that we had to spend 2 hours on a Wednesday afternoon for whatever it is that we did wrong. But we think you're crazy to make us write an essay about your father's music program. What do you care? You see the show as you want to see it, in the simplest terms, the most convenient definitions. You see The Cure, Talking Heads, New Order, The Replacements, XTC, correct? 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
1: All right. This is the Man Without Ties show. Thank you for tuning in. Normally, my show is from 4 to 6 on Wednesdays, but I am doing a fill for Beep Street tonight and very happy to be here. So let's see where we have just been, shall we? So we started off with the Pet Shop Boys with Rent from Actually, their second release. And Pet Shop Boys have been interesting the way they name their albums. Every one of their albums is a single word. And at the beginning, their first couple albums were very intentional in the sense that the first one was called Please. And they have said that the intent was for someone to walk up in the record store and say, I am looking for the Pet Shop Boys, please. That's very polite and very kind and very thoughtful. And then the one that we heard is from Actually, and that was named. So if someone were to go up to the person working in the record store and said, what is this song that I hear over these speakers? Then the person could say, it's Pet Shop Boys, actually. So they are very polite people and very thoughtful in trying to make the buying experience of their albums more enjoyable and easier to get. So that is very kind. Then we heard The Connells with Take a Bow and The Minutemen with Number One Hit Song. And we just wrapped up with ATS, Hummingbird from Blood Drive. I've been playing ATS quite a lot on my regular hours. And ATS is a group that I have dug up, found the old CDs from the early to mid-90s. They were a local band out of Pittsburgh, and that song is from their major label debut. I played a song earlier this week from their independent debut, which had 50 songs, 5-0. That is quite amazing. And then they had their major label debut, Blood Drive, and you just heard that song, Hummingbird, from that. And Blood Drive came out in 94. So now you are all caught up, and there is just nothing but excitement and wondering what is going to come in the next hour and one half. And I am here to make it all happen for you. But someplace else that makes it happen is Art Farm. It is a local artist co-op in Lexington that provides workshops, tools, meeting spaces, common resources, and more to artists in Lexington. In addition to resources, Art Farm hosts many events, including concerts, theatrical performances, and art exhibitions. More information about Art Farm is available on their website at www.artfarm.coop/ or on Instagram at Art Farm. So one of the things that I like to do on my show is to play alternative versions of songs that you may know if you are a fan of this era of music. So earlier I played a version of an REM song that was a live version, and I'm going to play a version of a song that if you were around when it came out in the early 90s, I am sure that you know it, but this is an acoustic version from the 2 Meter Sessions, and I will say that the singer is from a well-known family in the arts, and he is the older brother of Sean Penn. So this is Michael Penn, and it is his one kind of big hit song, No Myth, but this is an alternate version of just him on the guitar. I hope that you enjoy it.

This is the Man Without Ties show, filling in for Beep Street. And that was Wire with Three Girl Rumba. Before that, Jesus and Mary Chain with Just Like Honey. And prior to that, the aforementioned Michael Penn, No Myth, from the 2 Meter Sessions. So while we have music going all the time here at WRFL, and especially while I'm playing alternative music, but there are other things to be had around town. So tonight, Lex House Massive featuring John Dose with Glody, Agora, and E. Bork at the Burl at 9. That's a 21 and over show. Joseph Camuglia and Friends at the Kenwick Table at 7. Jacob Perez, Sad Black Lab, Blake Hester, also a 21 and over show at the Green Lantern at 8. We have Supper Club Disco Patio Party at Al's Bar at 5. And Jet Jurgensmeyer at Two Fisted Willies at 9 p.m. Tomorrow, the Garrett Boys with Oliver Sayani at the Burl at 8. She, Moon Temple, Acromancer, a 21 and over show at the Green Lantern, also.

0: at 8, and Speedway Boogie at 7 p.m. at Al's Bar. On Wednesday the 19th, Wildcat Fest, the Courtyard of Champions at Gatton Student Center at 7:30. And Thursday, Campus Ruckus Alumni Commons and William T. Young Library also at 7:30. So there are all kinds of things around to do. So I am going to soar into the top of the hour. I'm going to play a song by The Replacements. And if you are not familiar with the show and not familiar with the name Man Without Ties, the name of the show comes from a replacement song. So they are my all-time favorite band, and I'm going to play a little bit of a rarity, a cover of them, covering Jungle Rock, which was a B-side to The Ledge, and then it came out on some greatest hits and things like that. But I'm going to play something a little off the beaten path after we hear this message from Pops Resale. Stick around.
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That was Juliana Hatfield 3 with Spin the Bottle from Become What You Are. I believe that was released in around 93. And before that, we had Freddie Johnson with Bad Reputation from his album This Perfect World. That was preceded by Marry My Hope with Death of Me. And started off that block of music with Jungle Rock by The Replacements, which was a B-side to their single, The Ledge. You're listening to WRFL Lexington, and this is the Man Without Ties show, filling in for Beep Street tonight. And I have another hour here with you, looking forward to it, as always, playing some classic alternative. And coming up in the next hour, we have some Adam and the Ants, we have some Ecstasy, we have Clark Kent, which was a side project of Stuart Copeland from The Police, have some Afghan Whigs, and some other surprises. But we are going to start it out with a staple of my show, which normally airs from 4 to 6 p.m. on Wednesdays, and that staple is the band Cake, and we are going to hear a song from their classic. If you ask me, they're all classics, but probably their most widely known album called Fashion Nugget, and this is Daria.

like you're gonna live your life alone, in darkness and seclusion. Yeah, I know. You've been out there and tried to mix with the animals, and it just left you full of humiliated confusion. But the feeling of loneliness never leaves you. It haunts you everywhere you go. And then you meet me, and your whole world changes. 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So you drop your defenses, and you drop all your fears.

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And that was The Go-Betweens with Lee Remick. So if you're not familiar with Lee Remick, she was an actress, started in the late 50s, was in some pretty big movies, was in The Long Hot Summer with Paul Newman, Anatomy of a Murder. She had an Academy Award nomination for Days of Wine and Roses. But anybody who is out there who is a fan of horror probably know her from The Omen. And she was the mother, and they made a reference to that in the song. So there you go. There's a little shout out to Lee Remick. Before that, we heard Rollins Band with Liar. So I never saw Black Flag in concert, but I was able to see the Rollins Band, I think in 94. So that was fun, interesting, for sure. Before that, Guided by Voices, A Good Flying Bird, Adam and the Ants with Kings of the Wild Frontier, and we started off at the top of the hour with Cake. So this is the Man Without Ties show, sitting in for Beep Street tonight, and I will be with you until the top of the hour. We have many more classic alternative tracks to come, and sometimes we dip into the 70s and the 2000s, and we're going to do that now with a track by Dar Williams. So in my former life, I was a psychology instructor. And why does that matter? Well, because this song is called Buzzer, and it is specifically about the Stanley Milgram experiment. So if you took Psych 101 at any point, or social psychology, and you haven't thought about it in a while, perhaps this will be a little bit of memory lane. And I hope that it's a happy memory, because Dar Williams is going to sing Buzzer for us.

0: 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You can attend our upcoming tri-annual information and recruitment event known as Disorientation on Saturday, September 12th at noon in the Cornerstone Esports Theater to get an in-depth catered tour of the station and a full-on crash course on how you can get involved with our community. 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
1: 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You're listening to The Man Without Ties Show. And we just heard Pavement with Perfume V. Before that, Ecstasy, Fruit Nut from Apple Venus Part 1. Lene Lovitch with New Toy. And we started off that block with Dar Williams and a little short psychology lesson or revisitation with Buzzer from Promised Land. As I said, I am filling in for Beep Street tonight. Happy to be here. Been having a lot of fun over the past 90 minutes. Got about 30 more to go. If you just joined, I play classic alternative songs, mainly from the 80s and 90s, but with some jaunts into the 70s and into the 2000s. And normally you can hear the show from 4 to 6 on Wednesday afternoons. So I want to keep the talking short so I can fit in some more music. And if I claim to play a classic alternative show, I guess I have to play some of The Cure. So I am happy to do that right now.

All right, so I can hopefully keep my active membership in the classic alternative DJ world because I played The Cure. That was a lullaby from Disintegration. The Urban Forest Initiative, UFI, is a collaborative group of Kentucky community stakeholders based at the University of Kentucky, whose purpose is to promote and protect the tree canopy in communities throughout the state. UFI cultivates tree stewards through engagement and educational programming and strives to raise awareness of the social, ecological, and economic benefits provided by community tree canopies. 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We're going to hop right back into the tunes with one of my favorites. As I said, kind of dip into the 2000s a little bit. And I would say of the 2000s, this is my favorite performer. He plays in Lexington and Louisville quite often, and he hails from the state just to our south. But his kind of main location at this point is Virginia. So he is all around the bluegrass and puts on an absolute killer show. If you've never seen him before, well, if he ever comes around, check out J. Roddy Walston. This is Ways and Means.

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